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We'll be live throughout the fair on the Midway near the Claw. 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

Zara Larsson this past week with her first sit-down interview on Late Night with Seth Meyers. She was on as a musical guest a couple of years ago. 107.5 KZL.

Jonas Brothers played just before Bieber, and they are back in town. You can check them out at Lenovo Center coming up this Thursday. 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

Well, forget about whatever you thought you knew about number one songs. 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Ella Langley, 107.5 KZL.

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Such a great time at Poochamania coming up again this year. Less than a month away. We'll see you in October at Country Park here in Greensboro. We got all the info already posted at 107.5KZL.com. 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

Darren and Katie back tomorrow starting at 6 a.m. As always, we'll get you caught up on everything happening here in the Triad. 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

0: 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It's hard to say that I'd rather stay awake when I'm asleep, because my dreams are bursting at the seams.
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0: 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We'll be live throughout the fair on the Midway near the Claw. 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
2: She's not sharing.
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1: We won't
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1: know.
3: Thought surrogate.
4: Well, you learn, hey, yeah, that show, we learned that earlier. Admitting you don't know something is a sign of intelligence. Now you're just showing off.
2: No, because he ruined it when he said, "Is that mean you banging out some other chick?"
1: Yeah.
2: No,
1: yeah.
2: That like immediately. Okay. Yeah.
1: And don't give him too much credit. He pooped in a urinal.
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11: It's show time.
12: Time for Jared and Katie's shower song. Started months and months and months ago. Katie was like, you know what? I sound better singing in the shower. Like, do you, Katie? Do you?
13: And turns out I did.
12: And she does. And so we're all like, okay, we'll do it now. So we just randomly record ourselves singing our favorite songs in the shower. And we don't ever share like what songs we're singing. We just bring them in. Let's see. Let's go with Jason. Jason Goodman first this week. Here's Jason Goodman's shower song.
14: Little Diddy. About Jack and Diane, two American kids growing up in the heartland.
12: It's a good song.
14: Jackie gonna be a football star. Diane's debutante Patsy of Jackie's car. Oh yeah, life goes on long after the thrill of living is gone. Oh yeah, life goes on.
12: Went for
14: the
12: it.
14: Thrill of living is gone. They're all gone.
12: We like to start off with the best sounding person.
15: We don't know.
13: Good job.
12: Go downhill. Oh,
13: I
12: we
13: mean,
12: do.
13: That was pretty good.
15: Now, Matt gives me a lot of competition. Every once in a while, Katie surprises me.
12: No, I think I sound worse in the shower. I break the mold on that one. I'm like, golly. I guess I'm really bad out of the shower, too. Here's Matt's shower song for the week.
16: Reaching out across the nighttime. Sending wings to sleepless eyes.
13: I love this song.
12: I don't know it.
13: You'll know
16: if
13: it.
16: This town is just an apple, then let me take a bite. If they say why? Tell them that it's human nature. Why does he do me that way? If they say why? Tell him that it's human nature. Why does he do me that way? That way. That way.
13: There it is.
12: I like it, Matt.
13: Wow. That Thank was like you. The extended version.
17: Yeah. Mm-hmm. My son has become absolutely obsessed with Michael Jackson and his music.
12: Yeah.
15: Don't let him get too close.
17: We are watching. Well, I don't think he's sorry about that right now.
15: Under the ground.
13: He's dead.
17: Yeah, I don't want my son under the ground.
12: Yeah.
17: You know what? We're good.
13: Yeah.
17: That really, you know, I've spent hours watching classic Michael Jackson music videos recently and my son learning all the dance moves because that's what he wants to be for Halloween.
13: Oh, fun.
12: Jason Slide makes a pedophile joke.
13: Yeah. Yep.
17: Nice.
15: Well, you got to watch out.
13: Pretty typical.
17: You don't have to.
13: No,
17: he's
13: you don't.
17: Dead.
13: Mm-mm.
15: Well, you never know.
13: Also, does your son have a favorite era, Michael Jackson era that he wants to
17: I don't think he
13: be?
17: Knows the eras yet. He does enjoy Billie Jean.
13: Like the gloved.
17: Because that's the song that he moonwalked to.
13: Okay.
12: Yeah. Yeah. Oh, yeah, good one. Yeah, we have a new segment to our show, brand new. It's Jared and Katie's What's Their Best? And when I was doing Music Bingo last night, some AMLs were there. They're like, oh my gosh. Like, because we did Madonna. And they were like, you're going to do Michael Jackson, right? I'm like, yeah.
13: Yo, yes.
17: Oh, yeah.
12: So we don't have a whole list, but we're going to do icons. Yeah, Michael Jackson.
13: Mm-hmm.
12: But, you know.
17: That'll be tough.
12: Yeah.
13: Yeah, no kidding.
12: Pick your favorite one. Mm.
13: Madonna was tough. Madonna was so hard.
12: A million hits. Weird Al will be probably next.
13: We're definitely not doing that. Hey. Don't even think about
12: it. Just pick one, guys.
13: Yep.
12: Just pick one.
17: Just play a toilet flushing sound effect.
12: That's so rude. So rude. He has a parody of Michael Jackson. Two of them.
13: Well,
12: eat it and fat for bad.
13: If you want to waste your thing for Michael Jackson on Weird Al, then that's fine. You can do it then.
12: Oh, thank
15: who
12: you.
15: Chose Madonna?
13: Matt did.
15: Oh, so we all get to choose one?
13: If you want to.
17: I mean, I came up with the idea for the segment, so I figured I should at least bring the topic.
12: Mm-hmm. Yeah, I like it. So we'll do that at least once a week, if not 4, 5, 6, 7 times a week and just ruin it. No. All right, shower song. Here's my shower song for the week. I suck. I don't even want to hear it, but here, I like the song, though.
14: Regulator!
13: Wow.
14: Mount up.
0: It was a clear black night, a clear white moon. Warren G was on the street trying to consume some skirts for the eve so I can get some phones rolling in my ride. Chilling all alone. Just hit the east side of the LBC on a mission trying to find Mr. Warren G. Seen a car full of girls, ain't no need to tweak. All you skirts know what's up with 213. So I hooks a left on 21 and Lewis. Some brothers shooting dice, so I said, let's do this. I jumped out the ride. I said, what's up? Some brothers pulled some gas, so I said, I'm stuck.
12: I know the whole song by
15: actually,
12: by
15: that
12: heart.
15: Was your best one you've ever done.
13: That wasn't, yeah. You went for it.
15: There was no singing.
12: There's no singing.
15: Or
12: regulator! Now, I actually had in the beginning, like the whole thing, you know, when they talk at the beginning, it's like being a geek off the street.
15: But you should have left that part.
12: It's almost too nerdy.
13: It's kind of long.
12: It's kind of long. It's like, can you geek off the street?
15: Definitely.
12: They'll be handy the steal, if you know what I mean. Earn to keep.
15: Either the Crash Death Dummies.
12: Mm-hmm.
15: Or that one was your best.
12: Thank you.
15: You're welcome.
12: Yeah, it's just words. Very little actual singing. I will remember that. I do remember that song came out. I loved it. And I remember having like a notepad talking about being, you know, and I wrote down every word I thought it was.
13: Mm-hmm.
12: And then when the lyrics came out, I'm like, ooh, I was off. But it's like rolling around. It's like trying to get some phones. I didn't know he said phones, but it's like getting phone numbers, but it's phones.
13: Oh.
12: He's talking about like girls. I was like, phones? What is he getting phones for? He's like collecting phones, but his phone numbers.
13: But now you know.
15: Yeah, you
13: and
15: know.
13: That's also what we used to do. We used to have to listen.
12: Yeah.
13: And write it down, or you used to have to go and record it from the radio.
12: Yes.
13: And then if you missed your song, your whole day was ruined.
12: Yeah.
13: Because you had to wait until the next day.
12: Yeah. Or it's like at the end of the tape, you're like, dang it, it cut off halfway.
15: Jared, here's some advice. Maybe you should, since I've heard that, maybe you should do like try and Trans-Siberian Orchestra or like instrumentals.
12: Yeah,
15: I will. Then you can just hum the, you know.
12: I can do that.
13: That was weird that we just did that right on cue.
12: You'll pick the right one. I can do that. I hate you guys. All right, and then we have Katie's shower song for the week.
13: Yeah.
1: Hey, I heard you were
12: nice.
1: Took you home and be a home run.

0: Oh, you did Wolves.
1: Wolves.
0: Wolves. Wolves.
2: Not terrible. That was Sia that's in that song that sings that part. And the other fun fact, Flo Rida song, You Spin Me Round and Round, Kesha.
0: It was fun.
1: What's the
0: fun part of it?
1: What's the fun part of that?
2: That Kesha was the first thing she's ever sang in her life.
0: Oh.
2: And nobody knew that she was on the song.
1: Oh.
2: You spin me. That part.
1: Okay.
0: You just kind of left it out. You're like, fun fact.
3: I didn't know
0: Kesha.
3: It was first.
2: Did I not just say
3: that? No. Before TikTok.
0: You said,
2: I thought
0: Flo
2: I
0: Rider,
2: said.
0: Fun fact, Kesha. Like, yes.
3: Yeah. Uh-huh.
0: And?
2: Oh, my bad.
0: We can play the rain. I know we played a Rain Man clip earlier. I'm not sure if you're putting thoughts together. That's
1: like,
0: fine.
1: Where the hell is the fun fact?
2: It's like, oh.
0: Fun
2: yeah.
0: fact,
2: sorry.
0: Billie Eilish.
2: Kesha.
0: Yes. Yes. The one that's said. It.
1: That's
0: Billie
1: it.
0: Eilish.
1: That's your fun
3: there you
1: fact.
3: Go.
0: Phineas.
3: Yeah.
0: Fun fact.
1: Mm-hmm. Yeah, fun fact. Broccoli.
0: Oh, yeah. I feel you on that.
1: Can't say anything else.
0: No, fun fact. Fun fact.
3: It's definitely more fun than your Michael Jackson tidbit you did earlier.
1: Yeah.
0: Yeah.
1: 100%.
0: Fun fact. Pedophile. Nice.
1: Whoa.
3: Keep your son at bay. What? He's been dead for years.
0: Your precious, innocent son.
1: Mm-hmm. Who just loves Michael Jackson music.
0: Yeah.
1: Yeah.

0: This is not headline news. Today is National Family Day, or as Brad Pitt calls it, Monday. Martha Stewart may release nude photos. It's part of a new book she'll call 50 Shades of Really Gray. A documentary about the Tupac Shakur murder trial is in the works. Somehow it'll feature a brand new soundtrack by Tupac Shakur. Robots walk the runway of the Vogue World Fashion Show. They were unnaturally thin, moved awkwardly with their long legs, and had dead, soulless eyes. So they were just like the human models. And members of an Arizona fraternity were made to swallow live goldfish. We do not want to know where they found Nemo. This is not headline news.
1: You know, this year for, I think, a lot of us, a lot of you, has felt very odd. It's felt weird, a little bit off for whatever reason. It's hard to pinpoint it exactly. So it gets people thinking about the end of the world, apocalypse. And so we have the places you don't want to go in America if an apocalypse or end of the world scenario occurred. The states, the cities, and why. And top of that list is Arizona, why you don't want to go to Phoenix, Arizona at the end of the world. That's next, Jared and Katie in the morning.
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3: It's Josie, and it finally happened. 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
10: I was eating my muffin. 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There was a cop behind me, and I was laughing so hard. I was swerving, apparently. I never got pulled over for laughing so hard.
3: This is the best call.
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10: Yes, I was swerving all over the road, and I was coughing and everything else. He was like, oh, well, I was just listening to it, too. I was like, well, you know what I mean, man?
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1: Places you don't want to move during the apocalypse. 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
1: If the world feels like it's gone into a tizzy, or maybe you feel like it's coming to an end, everything's gone haywire, you should never, ever go to Phoenix, Arizona.
2: Well, I love Phoenix. It's warm and
1: you
2: dry.
1: Shouldn't, no, that's exactly why you shouldn't go there if it's the end of times.
2: Why?
1: Because these are places that you're probably going to want to go because you think, oh, it's a... Maybe they have lots of things going on there and I can go and there'll be people. No, no. Phoenix, Arizona, that could cause a lot of problems due to its extreme heat and dependence on imported water. If it's the end of times, you're not going to be getting your imported water.
0: And you want to be in a more like stable environment.
2: They have
0: to have weather-wise.
2: Imported water there?
1: It's a lot of it.
0: It's so freaking hot. Mm-hmm.
2: That's also a place that Dolly Parton's family could have walked to.
0: Yeah.
1: Could have.
0: When they were poor.
1: Yeah.
3: Probably a little further.
1: Mm-hmm. Yeah. I think so. From, you know, Tennessee to Florida, but then Tennessee to Phoenix, Arizona.
3: I like now that you shifted to walking.
0: Yeah. Because it was riding your bike.
1: Yeah. Get a bike.
3: You've appreciated that they're probably too poor for a bike.
0: Yeah. He's like, you can walk to Arizona, you poor.
1: Also, in the end of times, you might not have a bike.
0: Yeah, true. Somebody probably steal it.
1: You know?
2: Yeah. That's why I'm going to stock up on more guns.
1: Okay. That's not the point.
0: Yeah.
1: Other places that you should avoid if the world goes haywire. You might think, oh, I'll head to the Northeast.
0: Mm-mm,
1: don't, because it relies heavily on complex infrastructure and supply chains. Dense population, you're not going to be getting any.
2: Yeah, Rhode Island is the second state with the most people in it, so it's really compact.
1: Yeah.
2: Like, my parents come down here, and they're like, oh, it's kind of far to get to places. I'm like, well, there's a Food Lion down the street. But to them, it's you do a mile. There's everything. Everybody's busy everywhere. Plus, the Northeast, I hate to say this, but like Rhode Island and Connecticut and all the Massachusetts, they're susceptible to big hurricanes too.
1: Well, that too could be. Yeah.
2: Yeah.
1: Isn't there a big nor'easter?
0: Nor'easter.
1: Oh, right now? Yeah. Yeah.
0: And then the winters are brutal.
2: Mm-hmm. Oh, gosh.
1: Mm-hmm. Yeah. And then, I mean, because of the sheer number of people, it's.
0: You think they're going to share their coffee milk with you?
1: Not
0: I don't think
1: at
0: so.
1: No, they're
0: wiener?
1: Not.
0: They're
1: clams.
2: Stocked up on that. We stock up on wine and liquor. They stock up on coffee milk. That's the official drink of Rhode Island.
0: Yeah.
1: We do milk, toilet paper, and
0: bread.
1: And wine and bread. Yes. Yeah.
2: That's great. You just mix your milk with bread, and there you go. You're saved.
1: And then everything's open the next day. Right. And you have 14 gallons of milk in your fridge for no reason.
0: And it just turns into...
3: Those milk sandwiches are so good. Yeah.
0: Man.
1: Another place you might think of going if the world just started to go haywire, California. You want to stay away because of the wildfires, the earthquakes, and the water shortages.
2: Yeah. Oh, really? I thought you were going to say because of the politics.
1: No, that's just you. That's just you. You would never survive.
0: No, yeah.
1: Mm-hmm. Another place you might think of going when the world goes haywire, Florida. Really? No, you wouldn't because hurricanes... Yeah. The rise in the sea level.
0: The gators.
1: Saltwater intrusion, limited evacuation routes. And I'm going to put gators in there.
0: Yeah, meth.
1: Mm-hmm. I'm going to put it in there. And then finally, you might think, oh, the industrial Midwest. I'll go there if the world goes haywire.
0: Less populated in some of those places. Oh,
1: problem,
0: industrial Midwest. Okay.
1: Yes, due to the aging infrastructure and harsh winter weather.
2: Well, is there going to be infrastructure anyways if the world goes to hell?
0: Well, I guess you just want to go places where at least they have something.
1: Something.
0: Yeah. They don't say where you should go?
1: No, This is just places to avoid.
0: That's how we do.
1: Yeah, you want to figure it out, but don't go here.
3: Like, we're not going to give you the good spots.
1: No.
0: Don't go to the South, don't go to the North, don't go to the Midwest, don't go to the West.
2: You
0: got it.
2: Where we are on more of the central part of the state or even western is actually okay. Because you're far enough from the hurricanes where it's not going to, once it hits, it's going to dissipate.
1: Yeah, I mean, and what is it? Once we've been lucky that it's only happened once every 100 years, but incredibly unlucky on the other hand, that you a place where you think in the mountains,
2: oh yeah,
1: you know,
2: I forgot about
1: and then
2: that.
1: We have Helene that comes through and causes damage like we've never seen, but that is once every 100 years.
2: Yeah, but that was
1: devastating.
2: Bad. That was bad.
1: Absolutely devastating.
0: Well, I just gave it a quick goog.
1: Where should we go?
0: What? Top states for survival.
1: Oh.
0: If an apocalypse were to occur, they say Vermont.
1: Oh, that's like my number one state where I want to go.
0: And Idaho, due to their low climate change risks.
2: Vermont, though,
0: but they're
2: have
0: freezing.
2: A ton of snow.
1: I thought Vermont did have a big climate.
0: Yeah.
1: Well,
0: I mean, and Idaho's like
1: that's different than
0: harsh
1: weather.
0: Winters.
2: Yeah, but snow, you'll be buried. I mean, I used to go to Vermont all the time skiing, and you get feet of snow.
0: This is fascinating, Jason and others, if you choose to listen. Idaho, with its rugged mountainous terrain and low population, fewer than 2 million people, Idaho minimizes resource competition, so you're not having everyone compete for it. features stable snowmelt fed rivers. Mm-hmm. So if you're looking for water, you're going to have that continuous throughout the year. And they produce a lot of grains and potatoes.
1: Here's the thing, though.
2: Potatoes is good to eat if you don't have any food.
1: I think that those are excellent points. The problem is you have to know what to do with them, and you have to be able to survive the terrain.
0: Yeah. Mm-hmm.
1: Like, if you can't figure out how to camp, or you can't figure out how to start your own fire, you're
0: screwed.
1: Gonna
0: die. You're going to die no matter where you go.
1: Yeah. If you don't know how to, the water and stuff. Like, if you, what are you going to do with a potato?
0: You bring your potato shooter. You didn't know that?
2: What do you mean? You eat it.
1: Yes, but a smart person would plant it, some part of it, to then have a crop, to then be able, you know what I mean?
0: What do you make your own, like, Mr. Potato Head?
3: That's what Matt Damon did, and he survived on Mars.
1: Yeah.
0: He did.
1: You don't just eat the potato and you're like, now what? I mean, you got to think ahead.
0: Yeah. They even said Alaska.
2: No. Too cold.
0: While facing

0: ideal remote snow? Haven. Yeah. In the New Hampshire.
1: These are all snow states.
0: It's shocking to me. All right, take on Jason Goodman in Song Pop. Only 3 losses on the year. That's a game where we have 7 Song Pop songs. We play a song. If you know the answer, yell out your name, get it right, get a point, get it wrong, you do lose a point. Looking for artist only. Song Pop coming up.
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0: Jared and Katie in the Morning, 107.5 KZL. Time for Jared and Katie's Song Pop. The way the game works, we have seven Song Pop songs. We'll play a clip of the song. Get it right, you get a point. Get it wrong, you do lose a point. Jason Goodman only has three losses on the year. And just for playing win or lose, tickets to see Carolina basketball coming to First Horizon Coliseum as they take on the USC Trojans. That is on October 9th. Tickets available now at Ticketmaster.com. All right, Matt, who's playing?
1: We've got Justice, has something in common with Jason. They've both been described as rude.
2: Oh,
0: very nice.
2: You said, all right.
0: Justice.
3: I did not think you were going to say.
0: You are so rude. Why are you so rude all the time?
3: I said I was I get called politely rude, actually.
0: Okay.
2: I don't even know what that means.
3: Direct, but in a respectful manner. Like, I don't know. I'm just going to say how it is, but I'm not going to be mean about it. Like, I'm going to be very nice, but I'm also going to be direct, you know?
2: You're direct. That's what I was going to say. You're direct. Yep.
0: That's what all rude people say. All right. So, do you have any questions about the game?
3: No.
0: All right. Okay. Here we go. Oh, sorry, Matt. What was this week's category?
1: Songs with a key change.
0: Key change. Okay. Ooh, not a key chain. Okay, key got it. Key change. Interesting. I like these categories. All right, here we go. Song, pop, song. And again, we're looking for artist only. Song, pop, song number one.
4: I love old age at all.
5: Jason.
0: Jason Goodman.
5: All for One?
0: Yes. So what's the key change part? I don't know.
1: I found the list and put the songs on.
0: Oh, okay. I love it.
1: Yeah.
0: Stop asking questions.
5: Don't all songs have a key change?
0: Yeah.
1: Maybe not. It's just, I found a list of the best songs with a key change. And okay. I said, that looks like a list I can put together.
2: That's fun.
0: I like it. I like it. All right. Yeah. Song pop song number two.
5: Jason
0: Goodman.
5: Fountains of Wayne.
0: Yeah.
2: Oh.
0: That's good. Are they one hit wonders, right?
1: Yeah.
0: Yeah. And everybody named Stacy hears that joke over and over. Oh, mm-hmm. Stacy's mom.
2: They're okay. Like, yeah.
5: I used to have a girlfriend named Stacy, but you wouldn't want her mom.
0: Stacy, keep your mom away. All right, song pop song number three.
4: Help when you want it.
0: Jason Goodman.
5: Celine Dion.
0: Yes.
1: I heard something on the phone, but I don't know if she said her name or if she just gasped.
0: I heard.
3: Yeah, I thought it was somebody else at first.
2: Oh.
0: Who do you think it was?
3: Well, I thought it almost sounded like Shakira in the very beginning, like one of her songs.
0: Okay.
3: You know?
0: Right. We don't want to be rude to you, so we'll just let that one slide. All right, song pop song number four.

0: It's all for her.
1: It's giving you a chance, Justice, but if you don't know it, you don't know it. Give you a hint. It's not Shakira. All right. No one winner on that one. Whitney Houston. Mm-hmm. But
0: I mean, give her a chance.
2: Is that what you were doing?
0: Yes. Oh. I told you I delay when I'm ahead. That way I'm not going to be wrong. I've learned my lesson because I beat myself so many times.
2: Yeah.
1: That's true. That's true.
3: Your doctor said that too.
1: Yeah.
0: I do.
2: He did not learn his lesson there.
1: No. Song pop song number 5.
0: Jason
1: Goodman.
0: I'm going to guess. Phil Collins.
1: Yep. Good old Phil Collins.
2: Is this a song that was written for the movie?
3: Yes.
2: Yeah.
3: Tarzan.
1: Yeah. Tarzan. Yeah, yeah.
0: He also wrote Against All Odds for Against All Odds.
3: Yep.
1: Oh.
3: I think there was I see a lot of people saying that there was a time in the late 80s that every third song you heard was Phil Collins and you weren't mad about it.
1: Yeah.
2: I wouldn't be mad about
3: it. He was just prolific for a while.
1: Yeah. I love that dude. I mean, he's a singer. Song pop song number 6.
0: Jason
1: Goodman.
0: 3. Linda Carlisle.
1: Yes. I think they said 12 or 13 time Grammy winner.
0: This is a great song. It's, you know, a lot of guys are closet on this. What a great song.
1: Although they don't admit they like it.
2: I think you should, if you love it, say it proud.
0: I do.
2: Yeah.
1: That's why I talk about Weird Al. I know people think
2: nerdy. Well, we ask you to stop.
1: But see, that's where I get confused. You're right. If you love it, just say it. And you're like, I hate your guts. I'm like, okay.
2: Let me simplify it for you. Anybody else, say it proud. When it's Weird Al, keep it to yourself.
1: All right.
2: I feel like that is pretty straightforward and direct.
0: Yeah.
2: Like our player Justice is.
1: Yeah. She's gotten 0 points. Song pop song number 7.

0: I don't even know.
1: I figured this would be on Jason's workout playlist.
2: Yeah, I'm trying to think. I forgot. This is not necessarily.
3: I mean, imagine yourself doing leg curls.
2: Yacht rock.
3: No.
4: Justice?
3: Go ahead, Justice.
0: Josh Groban?
3: Yeah!
2: Oh, that's right.
3: You're on the board.
4: Okay.
3: Darn it. You didn't get blank. There it is. That's all the songs for Song Pop. Jason Goodman with another win. You were talking about the apocalypse earlier, and we started talking off the air. Can any of us survive in the woods? Who's most or less likely to survive during the apocalypse of people here on the show? That's next.
5: Don't miss Jared and Katie in the morning. Jared and Katie in the morning.
2: It's so funny because now it's just hundreds of thousands of those videos at your fingertips on your phone. 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The embarrassment, the anxiety, the stress of getting one.
4: Right. Rent it, walk into the store, pick it out. 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
2: Jeff, can you pull Debbie Does Dallas, please?
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1: Would you, let's just say you're in the apocalypse, not the zombie apocalypse, but just the apocalypse. Mm-hmm. And you have to survive in the woods for a month. Could you do it?
2: Yeah.
0: No.
1: I think I could.
2: Yeah, I could.
1: I think I definitely could.
2: I would have my button jacket.
1: It's my Amish upbringing. I absolutely feel like I could.
0: But what if you don't have charcuterie or wine for a month? Don't you think you'd just die?
1: I will be suffering.
0: Yeah. That's true. You'll be suffering. It's not going to be fun.
1: I will survive, though.
0: I would die.
2: I have a friend, a neighbor down the street. I think you met him before. He is stocking up for the apocalypse liquor. He has something like 85 bottle handles of vodka that he got from Sam's. He keeps piling it in because if the apocalypse happens, he just wants to be drunk as hell to numb it.
1: I think that's just an excuse. No, I'm stocking up for the apocalypse.
0: Right. Who needs 85? I'm an alcoholic. I'm not saying he is, but I'm just saying
1: it's
0: other people.
1: It's the same excuse I get when I buy wine every week. I'm like, I'm stocking up
0: that's why
1: for
0: I buy
1: the parties
0: Twinkies,
1: I'm having.
2: But 85 handles of vodka?
1: I mean, we all
2: that's
1: do it differently.
2: Lot of vodka.
1: That's a lot.
0: That's also like a sociopathic thought. Like, the world ends, I'm going to have the most vodka. Although they do say the number, the two top things to trade, according to people who've been through war and torn countries. I've shared this with you guys before. Yep. Alcohol.
1: Yep.
0: And lighters.
1: I was going to say matches. Yeah.
0: So to start fires and, you know, cook up your crack or whatever. And then obviously alcohol to numb the pain.
1: And also, you can use it as an antiseptic.
0: Oh, yeah. That's what I meant.
1: That, you know. Yeah. But
2: didn't
1: also,
2: you say
1: numbing.
2: Though, at Katie, at one point that if the apocalypse is coming, you're just going to give up.
1: Yeah, I mean, this is like if I had to survive for a month.
2: Okay,
1: if I had to, because I would figure out a way to eat.
0: Like you knew, you know, it's 30 days, and then things will get back to normal.
1: I could do it.
0: Okay,
1: Matt.
3: Yeah, I think I could.
0: Mm-hmm. I would die immediately, but I would if I knew it's 30 days, and I'd find a way. If I knew it's 30 days.
1: Mm-hmm.
0: I would still die, probably.
1: I think you would.
0: My brother would be great. He's an Eagle Scout. He
1: but if it was just you
0: out.
1: By yourself, you...
0: Oh, no. I would be like, well, can I have my phone? They're like, it doesn't work. I'm like, I'll just die.
1: Yeah.
0: I'll just lay in this river and just float down and die. Go over a waterfall.
2: I think if I was with Matt in the woods or the mountains, I could survive because he could spoon me to keep me warm.
0: Yeah. Mm-hmm. And... He could live in his tummy. Yeah. It's small now, though.
3: Yeah.
2: It is way smaller, but he's... How tall are you? You're like...
3: 6'2".
2: Yeah. I mean, you're tall enough to spoon me. I'm... Like 5'6" and the warmth.
1: I think also that could work and that Jason would be aggressive when it came to figuring out how to fish or you know what I mean? Like he's going to find some food. I do. I think
0: he's going to tell other people what to do. I think he's by himself. He can't tell himself what to do.
2: Yeah, but I think
3: it's just he and I. He'll give me a task and then he'll go do something else.
0: You don't know how to fly fish with two leaves and a stick? You're like, huh? Oh, everyone knows how to do that.
2: I think I would deep dive into and concentrate all my might on doing it.
1: You can't ChatGPT it.
2: No, but I had that feeling of always like, I'll figure it out one way or another. I might fail at first, but I'll keep figuring it out.
0: And if Jason were the group of people, he'd probably immediately overreact and kill everyone in the camp.
1: Yes.
3: Yeah.
0: And they're like, oh, this was just a drill. He's like, well, you know what I would do? No one told me. So we told you. It was in 5 emails. So like, well, I mean,
3: what?
0: No, what?
1: I just think about, you know, going and not having to wash or dry my hair for 30 days. That's awesome.
0: No,
1: not having to care about what to wear. That's great. I don't have to shave my legs. The best, you know?
0: There's nothing that I think is cool about it. I mean, not the end of the world, but like, I'm like, being outside sucks. Bugs sucks.
1: Yeah.
0: Wildlife sucks. Snakes. No, no, thank you.
1: Getting my period out in the wilderness would be the worst, but you know, you just do what you got to do.
0: We know it attracts the bears.
2: Would you, Jared, if you were out there by yourself with Matt and it was a very long time, let's just going to say it's going to be years, would you end up...
0: Yes, we had to have sexy time with him.
2: Yeah. Would you turn gay? Yeah.
0: Oh, was that really your question?
2: Yes.
0: No.
2: I mean, in the prison, that happens a lot because they don't have anybody, so it is...
1: I think it's also a dominance. Don't they? Yeah. I mean, yeah, I think so. Which is disgusting that people use that as like a way
0: while they're
1: of,
0: using like gay slurs against the person.
1: Right.
0: It's like what? It's how's like, this? What?
1: That's how I'm going to show you that I'm in charge.
2: Well,
1: like,
2: I thought
1: okay.
2: It was because they're not getting any for years and they have. That's the only,
0: I think it's both.
1: Could be having something to do with it. Yes.
3: I mean, but it's, I mean, well, I don't have anything real to go off of just like the movies, but it typically is like you're new. I'm going to show you who's boss and I'm just going to give it to you.
1: Yeah.
2: So they can like punch him in the face.
0: But no, would I go gay? There's nothing against Matt. He's my type when it comes to a man. No, I don't know. Actually, I probably like skinny guy. I don't know. I haven't really thought about it.
1: You guys can also handle it yourselves.
3: Right. Yeah.
1: You know?
2: You could too.
3: Yeah.
1: Yes, for sure. I wouldn't. That probably would not be my first urge in the forest for 30 days.
2: That would
1: you know?
2: Be very important.
1: Yeah, I don't. That would not be on my list.
0: Oh, there's a hole in that tree. I'll be back.
1: Yeah, but you guys would.
0: So would you have a sexy time with Matt? If
2: I would just take care of myself with various inanimate objects.
3: I like how he definitely set you up for that, and then he's like, I would never.
0: I would never. What a disturbing thought. What about you, Matt? Would you make love to Jason if y'all were stuck in the woods?
3: No, I think I'm like Jason. It would be like a tree trunk or something. Yeah.
1: It
3: had to be something lined with leaves.
0: It'd be one of those things too, like you think there's like an asteroid coming and you're the last two people on Earth and you're just like, I guess we'll do it. And you do it and like the electricity comes back on, everything goes back to normal. You're like, okay, let's put my pants back on.
3: Yep.
0: And we'll never speak of this again.
3: Yep. That's when the rescue crew would show up.
1: Yes.
0: It's like, guys, the power went out for an hour. Like, I know. I panicked.
1: There would be like a drone flying over you guys to film.
3: Yeah.
0: Men overreact to their power went out for 2 hours. We're the last people on Earth. Like,
3: we put these through a test. This is a social experiment to see how they would handle being alone.
0: Jason, another bathroom accident, this time in his car. Next.

0: Jared and Kay in the morning, 107.5 KZL. Well, Jason Goodman has had another bathroom crisis.
1: And he might be experiencing one right now because...
0: He's not in the studio.
1: Where is he?
0: No pooping in the urinal this time. That's what he did last time at a corp dinner.
1: I think we should try to call him because I think he went to the bathroom. Do you want to try to call him?
0: He's just walking
1: Jason!
0: His office. He has no idea.
1: We're on the air talking about you. He just threw his wet wipes on the floor.
0: Yeah.
1: Did you have to go poop?
2: That explains it.
1: Oh.
3: We must have played the short song.
0: Yeah, it was 3 minutes.
1: Still a lefty.
3: I thought I did it quick. Okay, sorry.
1: Wasn't that quick.
0: Nope. So as you can see, he has major problems with his his bowels.
3: I have IBS. Uh-huh.
0: And he did share how he was at an Indian restaurant for a corporate dinner, and he went to the bathroom, and the bathroom was unusable, the commode, so to speak. And so he panicked, and he's like, oh, no. And it's like one of those where you can lock the bathroom, and there was a urinal in there, so he's like, ooh. So he opted for the urinal.
1: So gross.
3: I did. I had to. There's no way around it.
0: And so this time, something else happened, a different bathroom crisis.
3: It was a different bathroom crisis because, and it wasn't my fault. I don't think the other one was my fault. But my daughter, Everly, had a soccer game.
1: Mm-hmm.
3: And it was it wasn't like these big tournaments, but it was a soccer game. So we actually went to the field in Oak Ridge. And for some reason, when I went to pee, which I drank a couple beers before we even went because it was Saturday. I had to go. You know how it is.
1: I certainly do. Yes, I do.
0: Wait a minute.
1: Yeah.
0: You drank a couple beers before your daughter's youth soccer game?
3: Yeah, it was like at 4 o'clock in the afternoon. Of course I did.
0: Yeah. Yeah. Yeah. You want to hear soccer games like 9 in the morning?
1: Oh, yeah, no. Only if you're lucky.
2: Yeah, I mean, I wouldn't let that stop you either. Yeah.
0: Oh, okay. All right. Fair enough.
1: If you're unlucky, they're at 3.
0: Yeah.
1: You're like,
0: yeah. I know. Right in the middle of your day.
3: So much better was like 9 or 10, yes. And then they play 3 games back to back.
2: That's what I used to do before my sister's dance recitals.
1: Just to get you through.
3: Those are the worst.
0: You just pound beers?
2: Yeah. No, liquor.
0: Oh, liquor.
1: Yeah. Liquor it's quicker.
2: Yeah, I would do that first, and then I would pour a little bit into like a Coke bottle and take it in.
0: It's like, man, Matt's really into this dance recital.
3: Landon played baseball, which is an all weekend thing, you see every mom out there with Yeti cups, and you know there's wine in there. And I used to do that same, Matt, with her travel dance and travel cheerleading. Thank goodness she's playing soccer now. It's much more exciting. Anyways, she always would play soccer. So I go. I'm like, oh, my gosh, I got to go really bad before this game. So I sprint to the bathroom in the park that has the soccer fields, out of order.
0: Oh, no.
3: I'm thinking, okay, there's 300 people here. It's out of order.
1: Uh-huh.
3: Turn to the female one. Out of order. I'm like, there's got to be another bathroom here. This is impossible. How could it possibly be out of order with all these people? I didn't even know that was possible. I don't know if you're familiar with this particular park. We don't play there often, but this wasn't like a tournament game, which is far away.
1: Mm-hmm.
3: At all the woods area are trails. There's people walking through the woods, on the trails, everywhere. Mm-hmm. Out of the question to go to pee there.
1: Mm-hmm.
3: So I go back to my car, and I know the game's starting. I was desperate, and I had my Yeti cup in the car.
0: So you had to pee?
3: I had to pee.
0: Okay.
3: Ooh. And I'm like, I'm parked in a lot that people are walking everywhere.
0: Yeah.
3: So
0: exposure charge.
3: I initially go, and I wanted to make it clear because I know people would be looking at me funny if I went to the back seat. So I'm like, all right, I'll get in. I pretended that somebody was in the front.
1: You're just talking to yourself.
3: Yes.
0: Yeah.
3: I get in because the back seat, the back windows are tinted, harder to see. I get in there, take the Yeti cup, start going. One, I'm like, oh my gosh, am I going to have to cut it off because it's going to the top? That can sting. So I go, I'm like, right up to the top. I'm like, oh, thank goodness. It's right up to the top. So I turn because I'm in this awkward position peeing.
0: Yeah.
3: You're laying back. You ever tried peeing laying back
0: into
3: the thing?
0: No, I have not.
3: I had to like stretch a little bit so it wasn't a mushroom to get it in.
2: Laying back.
0: You can't even get it past the opening of the lid. You're like, pull it out.
2: I've peed in a car dozens of times. I've never laid back.
0: Yeah.
3: How do you do it?
2: Just like get on a knee on the bench or the chair or whatever.
0: You push your chair way back.
3: So even because you can kind of still see in the tinted windows.
1: You didn't try to go to the side?
3: I did.
1: Even?
3: Okay. I went to the side.
1: You went to
3: back.
1: The side.
2: I mean, but I really don't think there's people just walking each car just peering in to see through the tent to see if somebody happens to be peeing.
3: No,
2: there.
3: But I definitely think if the two cars beside me and somebody was leaving, they would be like, what the hell?
0: I think next time I know you have super long legs, Jason, like me, but put your seat all the way back, like scoot it all the way back.
3: It wasn't in the front.
0: Oh, that's your first mistake. And then
3: I just told you why.
1: Because he was nervous.
2: Yeah, I get doing it in the back seat, but like you could put like one leg in the floorboard and the other and just knee on the
3: back seat. My head was still up. That's how I chose to do it. My head was still up.
0: Well, put your seat all in the front seat all the way up, so you have that room to lean forward.
2: Yeah, I just don't know if lay down.
3: But you're still
2: sitting.
0: Mm-hmm. Every time I go number two in my car, that's what I do.
1: I would, if I were to do it, I would either crouch down behind the driver's seat and do it in a squat position, but that's a female. But if I were a dude, I would sit at the very edge of the seat. Yeah. And lean forward. But
2: I think what we should do when we're done, I think the three guys should go out to Jason's car and each get in the position we would be in
0: there
2: if we
0: go.
2: Were
0: peeing
2: in the back seat.
0: Yes.
3: This is the position
0: and pee in your car.
1: Just because.
0: And not in cups.
3: The position I was in was also to not be seen even with my head there if somebody came to the car to the left or to the right.
0: Mm-hmm. I got you.
3: So I was sunking in kind of the seat, turned to the right. Okay.
1: Mm-hmm.
3: So ding-along was curved to the right.
0: Yeah.
3: And I'm doing that. Do you see what I'm saying?
1: Yeah.
3: It's like,
1: yes.
3: Yeah, yeah. It's like that way.
1: I have a picture. Okay. Thank you.
3: So as I'm going, it fills up to the top, the very, very top. And when you lean and you're back, you got to be kind of stable with the cup because you don't want the cup to go anywhere. And I was stable and I managed to get the cup up. But when you are done, typically you wiggle.
0: Oh, yeah.
3: It was very hard to wiggle. So there was some in there, and I didn't know how much wiggling works. But when I finally got out of the seat, the wiggle went all over my seat. And
0: the wiggle went to your seat.
1: The wiggle dribble.
3: Yeah. It was everywhere.
1: Yeah.
3: So it ended up getting on my shorts and the seat, and the game was starting.
0: Mission accomplished.
3: I didn't know it got on my
0: shorts yet. Your dad's here.
3: Until I got out of the car and threw the Yeti cup out on the grass.
0: Dumped it into the car next door.
3: I was thinking maybe they're going to think it's Kool-Aid. I didn't know if somebody saw. However, my shorts were all wet.
0: Oh,
3: and Carol's like, where the hell are you? The game's saying. I'm like, starting. I'm walking back and forth all over the place in the sun trying to dry this off.
0: Jason's leaned over.
2: That doesn't look weird in the park.
3: But I mean, it clearly looked like I peed my pants.
1: Mm-hmm.
3: So I'm just running, sprinting, walking to dry this thing off. It doesn't dry that quickly on tacky pants. That's what I was wearing.
0: Oh, that's the worst.
3: Mm-hmm. And like, if I wore gym, like the... Like, not the cotton ones.
0: Their basketball mesh?
3: I think nobody would have saw it, and it would clean out right away. So I'm like, I can't come over there. I have pee all over. Carol's like, are you kidding me? You just did that here at the soccer game? And then the other thing is, Matt, maybe I also want to hide. It's kind of like where a lot of kids around seem like more pedophile-ish.
0: No, so I can see. Yeah,
3: I didn't
0: want
3: to do that. It's like different at a concert, maybe. You know what I'm saying?
0: Yeah.
3: So I did that, and I finally was like, I don't know what to do. This is starting. I got to be there. So I went into the backseat of my car, and I noticed I had an extra chair. So I just carried the chair all the way to the sidelines.
1: That's a good idea.
3: And then immediately just sat in the chair.
0: I carried it in front of you?
1: Yeah.
0: Oh, that's a good idea. All right. Take on Katie. Jared and Kay's Pop Quiz, your chance to win $100. We'll take caller 15 right now, 800-682-1075. Katie's going for win number 166 on the year against only four losses. 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
1: We have beautiful weather coming up, just like the weekend. Sunny with a high of 78 today. Clear and cool tonight. Going to drop down to 57. Then another beautiful day again tomorrow. Sunny with a high of 81. Starting your morning off with clear skies, 54 degrees right now. Your 107.5 KZL forecast powered by Duderman Law Group. 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
0: Oh, that's awesome.
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0: Take on Katie, Jared and Katie's Pop Quiz. 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

0: Jared and Kay in the morning, 107.5 KZL. Time for Jared and Kay's pop quiz. The way the game works, we have five pop culture questions. We have 60 seconds on the clock. You get more than Katie, do win $100. On the year, Katie has 165 wins against only four losses. She's currently out of her studio in our soundproof booth. And just for playing win or lose all this week, tickets to see The Great Gatsby at the Tanger Center coming October 6th through the 11th. Tickets at tangercenter.com. All right, Matt, who's playing?
1: We've got Ashley. She and her husband had three dogs, all females. He needed a little testosterone, so they got a fourth dog.
0: Okay, there you go. Gosh. So what is the fourth dog, Ashley?
2: It's just a white lab.
0: Okay. All right, do you have any questions about the game?
2: Nope.
0: All right, if you get stuck, you can pass if there's time remaining. We'll go back to the ones you passed on. Here we go. Question number one is multiple choice. This movie was number one at the box office this past weekend. Was it Primetime, Resident Evil, or the re-release of Avengers Endgame?
2: Avengers?
0: Yes. True or false, New York Times ranked Game of Thrones as the best show of the 21st century?
2: False.
0: Correct. This famous billionaire thinks AI could kill 1 billion people.
2: Elon Musk?
0: We aren't compatible are the three words this celebrity used to divorce her famous husband. Who said those three words?
2: Pass.
0: What TV show is this from?
3: I'm not comfortable flying with a squealer.
4: Sir, you're not comfortable with a squealer, yet you're asking me to squeal?
3: That's a different kind of squealer.
2: Can you play it again?
3: I'm not comfortable flying with a squealer.
4: Sir, you're not comfortable with a squealer, yet you're asking me to squeal?
3: That's a different kind of squealer.
2: Is that Parks and Recreation?
0: No. We aren't compatible are the three words this celebrity used to divorce her famous... Oh, time is up.
1: Giselle? Number two.
2: Was it
0: Giselle? It was at the buzzer. Did you hear?
2: Man.
1: I think she said it after.
0: It was after. I think it's after the buzzer. Oh, you're close. That's right, though. Hold on. All right, let's get Katie back in here.
5: Hi.
0: Taking on Ashley. She got a bunch of dogs.
5: Cool. That sounds like a dream.
0: Three girl dogs, one boy dog.
5: Oh. I love
6: it. That's a lot of dogs.
5: I love it.
6: House is probably smelly.
5: Maybe.
0: Chances are high. All right. The score to beat is 2.
5: Okay.
0: Matt, your prediction for Katie?
1: 4.
0: Here we go. Question number one is multiple choice. This movie was number one at the box office this past weekend. Was it Primetime, Resident Evil, or the re-release of Avengers Endgame?
5: I'm going Endgame.
0: Yes. True or false? The New York Times ranked Game of Thrones as the best show of the 21st century.
5: Ooh. Pass.
0: This famous billionaire thinks AI could kill 1 billion people.
5: Bill Gates.
0: Yes. We aren't compatible are the three words this celebrity used to divorce her famous husband.
5: That is Giselle Bündchen.
0: Yes. Bündchen. What TV show is this from?
3: I'm not comfortable flying with a squealer.
4: Sir, you're not comfortable with a squealer, yet you're asking me to squeal?
3: That's a different kind of squealer.
5: Curb Your Enthusiasm?
0: Yes.
5: Yes.
0: And then true or false, New York Times ranked Game of Thrones as the best show of the 21st century.
5: True.
0: Incorrect.
5: Ah!
0: Incorrect. All right, you got 4.
5: Okay.
0: Let's recap the questions.
5: What's the 21st century? Is that right?
1: I think it's from 2000 on.
0: Yeah, 2000 on, yeah.
5: Okay.
0: Yeah.
5: I don't.
0: That is actually, from January 2000 on.
5: Okay.
0: All right, let's recap the questions. This is crazy to me. This movie was number one at the box office this past weekend. It was the re-release of Avengers Endgame. It made $26 million here, and I think $86 million worldwide. By now, I saw they categorized it as an encore, so I don't think they're adding to the...
6: I thought they were adding 4 minutes to the movie.
0: But I don't think they're adding it to the original total. Maybe. Because when I click on worldwide for the, or, you know, all time worldwide, it just says encore and it stops at 80 some million. So I don't know if they're adding it to the original, you know, 2.7 billion total event.
1: Maybe not for record purposes, but I mean, they're still the ones making the money.
0: Yeah, I know. But that's, I mean,
6: I see what you're saying.
0: 4 minutes to a 3 hour movie. It's hey, smart.
6: So worth it.
0: I mean, it's already made.
5: Have I seen this one? Avengers Endgame.
1: I don't think you have.
5: I don't think I have either.
0: Oh, yeah. It's a good one.
5: I mean, I've seen the Avengers. But not
1: this
5: Endgame,
1: would be
5: I don't
1: the
5: think.
1: Fourth Avengers movie.
0: Mm-hmm.
5: I'll have to ask Ben.
0: Yeah.
5: I'm like, which ones have we seen? I don't know.
0: Yeah, you know there's a major things that happen in this one. Yeah. Resident Evil was second with 23 million. Fourth place was Primetime. That's the Chris Hansen, I can't control my horny level.
5: Oh, yeah.
0: About his show, and he's like not happy about the movie at all.
5: With Robert Pattinson. Mm-hmm.
0: He said, no one called me to ask me one question about a thing about the movie.
5: So?
0: Well, it's about him.
5: Well, I mean, but they do that all the time.
0: Yeah.
5: They release books all the time, and people are like, nobody asked me that.
0: Yeah.
5: So, like, you think that, you know?
0: I don't know. I think if you're doing a movie about somebody, and it's about him and, like, them making the show, you might ask the person that hosts the show something.
5: Maybe, but...
6: To get more details.
5: Maybe, yeah. But look at, like, the Murdochs. They're not going to the Murdochs and asking them, you know what I mean?
0: But those are criminals.
5: Well, sure.
0: Chris Hansen is somebody they can just... He cheated on his wife, I don't think.
5: Is that what that was?
0: Yeah, he's not a criminal.
5: Who's the one that was... Is there somebody who
0: No, it's just because he did Catch a Predator, and then the next headline...
5: Was he cheated on his wife?
0: Cheated on his wife.
5: Oh, okay. Not with

0: the producer of the show, is like, I worked with her for 20 years.
1: We didn't feel bad towards each other.
0: No, he said that she was great.
1: Yeah.
0: Yeah.
1: It's just a weird, I don't know. I guess it's like there are so many shows and so many books and so many series that come out about these people that it's like we don't, you know, we don't have any idea. He's just angry and being very vocal about it.
0: Yeah. And I think as Pattinson, if you're the actor, like if the guy's willing to talk to you, but I guess they probably thought he wasn't going to be happy about it either way. I don't know.
2: Chris Hansen's charges were dropped, by the way.
1: Okay.
3: I can't control my horny level.
0: I just want the show to come back.
1: It was so good. I mean, bad, but good.
0: Because unfortunately, those things still happen. Yeah, I don't want to.
2: That's terrible. But he did just out of the blue, slowly walk out of the kitchen. And he was very nonchalant, straightforward about it. While all the police were hiding him.
0: What's in the bag?
1: It's like he has the best voice, the most recognizable, and also the guy from Dateline who is the stepfather, Matthew Perry, who passed away.
0: What's his name? Oh, shoot.
1: I listen to him all the time.
0: Yeah, and Bill Hader does a great impression of him. Oh, my gosh. But yeah, you know, the guys, they're like, oh, I just came by to see if she was okay. He goes, why did you bring condoms?
1: Yeah.
0: And he's like, I didn't know it was in the bag.
1: What's in that paper sack?
0: Am I free to go? Yes, you are.
1: Keith Morrison.
0: Oh, yeah, Keith Morrison's great.
1: Keith Morrison.
0: Yeah, yeah. He's a great voice. Robert Pattinson's a very good actor. I heard the movie's actually good. All right, recapping pop quiz. True or false, the New York Times ranked Game of Thrones as the best show of the 21st century. That is false. It is Breaking Bad.
1: Oh, okay.
0: From January 2000 later. Some other notable shows. Let's see here. The Office came in at 11th. The U.S. version.
1: Okay.
0: Curb Your Enthusiasm at 9. 30 Rock at 8. Veep at 7. Game of Thrones at 6. Sixth. At number 5. Best show of all time, according to the New York Times. The Fleabag. Never saw that. Heard of it, though.
1: Yeah. Mm.
0: Number 4, Succession, which I've only heard good things. Watched a little bit of it. Number 3, Mad Men. Number 2, The Wire. And number 1, Breaking Bad. Not a terrible list.
1: I never watched The Wire either. I don't know. I feel like that was like before my time, really. Yeah, you know?
0: I think it was like 2000, like right at 2000. But apparently, everyone that's seen The Wire says it's awesome. Squid Game made the top 100. Ted Lasso, Stranger Things, top 50. Parks and Rec, Schitt's Creek. White Lotus at 21.
1: Oh, yeah. Okay, so, that's a good list.
0: Yeah, it's pretty. I mean, it's not like all, you know, sometimes the Rolling Stone magazine will do and they'll do the best show of all. And it's like a show that had one episode one time. You're like.
2: Or nobody's ever heard of
0: it. Right. That's what I'm saying. No one's heard of it. You're like, okay.
1: Was The West Wing on there?
0: I always heard
1: great things about The West Wing, but I never.
2: And I can't believe Seinfeld wasn't more at the top, or Friends.
0: Yeah.
1: But was that before.
0: Oh, Seinfeld, yeah, this is after 2000.
1: Yeah,
0: 2000.
1: So 2000 and on.
0: So that wouldn't be
2: but they
0: on.
2: Were yep. airing reruns, I guess.
1: Well, but I guess maybe when it happened.
2: Oh, okay.
1: Mm-hmm.
0: It says, to be eligible, the show must have premiered in January of 2000 or later.
2: Okay.
0: So yeah, Seinfeld wouldn't be on there. And The West Wing might have been before
1: maybe 2000. It was. I don't know.
0: I don't see that. Gilmore Girls on there, Katie.
1: Okay, let me just tell you something.
0: 99.
1: Yep, let me just tell you something. I remember watching Gilmore Girls when it first came out, and I thought, this is so good.
0: Yeah.
1: And then they just celebrated a huge milestone anniversary, and so all of the episodes are now being, you can restream them, you're streaming the whole thing. I sat down and watched the first two episodes with my daughter. I can't.
0: Really? Nope. Is that bad?
1: I can't.
0: Why?
1: It's cringe how bad it is.
0: Yeah.
1: It's just...
0: Isn't that funny how things change?
2: What's the show you like that really dorky people on it?
1: The Big Bang Theory?
2: The Big Bang Theory. I don't know when that came out, but that's something I couldn't get through the first episode.
1: Yeah, I don't know.
0: That's not on there. That's after the year 2000, right?
1: Is it?
0: Yeah.
2: I don't know.
0: Pretty sure. I mean, the list goes through the top 20 and then just kind of skips around to other ones. So it may be on there somewhere.
1: Yeah.
0: I'm sure it's on
2: there
0: somewhere.
2: That's one of the most successful shows ever, I think. Or longest running show. I don't get it.
0: Yeah.
1: I think you just need to give it some time.
0: I have not given enough time, to be fair.
1: I wanted to love Gilmore Girls again. I wanted my daughter to love it, but I turned to her and I said, we can't. And she was like, yeah. thanks.
0: Yeah, she's like, I agree, Mom. This sucks. This is no good.
1: It's like rewatching Dawson's Creek. You know what I mean? It's hard to go back. For me, anyway, it is.
0: Yeah.
2: Well, going back to Wizards of Waverly Place and Sam and Cat are pretty good.
1: Well, that's like when they're reasons.
2: Well, you could see the transition of how they are now.
1: I know you see the transition.
0: That's why you're watching it. You're like, man, when they're in their prime.
2: No, that's not true. But you would see, like, when they're 18,

0: you could see how they were going to blossom.
1: Please nice. Stop it. Please, nice. Please stop it.
2: There's
1: this
2: an
1: is
2: island.
1: So gross.
2: There's an island for people like you.
0: Yeah. I don't know what to say.
1: Yeah, we'll never talk about it though.
3: There's
1: we'll
3: a whole series of
1: it.
3: Files of people yeah. like yeah. that.
0: No, it's 18 and over, and I don't know what this. How do you say flower? I don't know.
1: We're not. We don't. We don't. What we don't do need say? To talk about them. We don't need to talk about their bodies. The fact that you're watching it for the young girls is really gross.
0: Stop. You positioned
1: I'm not positioning you anyway.
0: I don't watch
1: that
0: it for the
1: is,
0: young girls.
1: Yeah,
0: my kids watched it.
1: You are on record for saying that you have never seen Moana, you've never seen
0: Frozen.
1: Encanto, Frozen, no. any because you're like, oh, I don't care about those. Yeah. And then Wizards of Waverly Place, you know every episode, you know everyone who starred in it, and when she turned 18, and then you insist on using the word blossom.
3: And we're
1: yeah.
3: not
1: it's
3: positioning
1: gross.
3: You. We actively avoid bringing it
1: yes,
3: up.
1: Yes, yeah. you bring it up.
3: It's, you bring it up every
0: I
3: time.
0: I only watched it when they were 18.
1: Yeah. Sure.
2: And then on the air, we discovered, because you're like, I'm like, you know, those are like under 18 people. That's the way their characters are like... And we Google it, and then it's like, oh, she was 18. You're like, yes.
1: Yeah.
2: Oh.
0: She actually was even older
2: Maybe
0: at one
2: 19.
0: Point. Sam and Cat was pretty good, actually.
2: So who was in what? Sam and Cat?
0: Ariana Grande was in Sam and Cat with that other girl. I can't remember her name.
2: What about Wizards of Waverly Place?
0: That was Selena Gomez.
2: Oh, all right. Who knew years later she would marry a homeless man?
1: Who knew?
3: Selena Here comes Gomez. Chris Hansen.
2: What you got over there?
0: You have to say Ariana Grande looked like she married a homeless person too. Pete Davidson at the time was like, oh, a vampire-ish.
2: Oh, I know. Yeah. That's very true.
3: Well, they never
4: I
3: got
4: can't
3: married.
4: Control my horny level.
1: Ugh.
2: Oh my gosh. Yeah, they were never married, but dated, right? All right, this famous billionaire thinks AI could kill 1 billion people. That's a good way to get things going. That's Bill Gates.
0: I'm surprised it didn't cause more panic. I agree with this.
1: Yeah, I do too.
0: I mean, again, you're constantly thinking about how they can improve themselves at a rate that we can't even comprehend.
1: Mm-hmm.
0: And eventually we're not going to have control. And it's just going to be a world with no feeling. He's right. Remember, I keep saying the universe is this big. It's going to expand. You don't need air. They can just keep expanding.
1: Well, and we already know that when it comes to technology, we are a world where it's like, got to have the latest.
2: Yeah.
1: So if all of a sudden everybody's using... helper bots. Everybody's using the robots to do the thing. It's like, we got to have it.
2: Yeah.
1: We got to have it. And well, so then we're just going to wipe ourselves out.
0: Did you see that?
1: We're going to be like, what happened?
2: Well, yeah. And I think the robots will then destroy each other.
0: Yeah. Mm-hmm. Well, did you see the robot they tested and the human pushed them a little bit and the robot started attacking?
1: Yeah.
2: Right. They had robots on the runway this weekend at one of the major fashion shows.
1: We, and we're going to get into this a little bit later on. Matt and I went to a very swanky VIP party. Robots.
2: Oh, really?
1: Milling around everywhere last
3: Taking
1: night.
3: Taking a picture.
1: Yep.
0: What kind of robots?
1: Tall, lifelike robots that were like...
3: sliding around taking pictures of you.
1: Yep.
0: Are you kidding?
1: Everywhere.
3: No.
2: And then some of these sushi restaurants, probably not as fancy as that, but they'll have a robot just come right to your table.
1: Yes.
2: Drop off your food. You're like, see you later. Bye.
1: At a Mexican restaurant once, when I went to go visit Ben's dad, there was a robot that came... This is like in the earlier days of the robots.
2: Yeah.
1: And it kept bouncing into like the table. You couldn't turn around.
2: It's like a Swift, one of those Roombas that get stuck.
1: Yeah. I took a video and then I was like, not its best.
0: Well, here's the thing. It's like you think, well, we're going to be able to create robots. They're not going to be as strong. They're not going to be as smart. They're not going to. But the problem is the robots start creating at an enormous rate themselves.
1: Mm-hmm. And then they start thinking on their own.
0: It's not just Bill Gates. And Bill Gates obviously is pretty smart with computers. But. The guy that developed, I think, Google AI, or one of the AIs, is threatening the same thing.
2: No, everyone in Musk has said it, too. He's
0: and
2: like,
0: what about
2: this
0: war?
1: And we're not going to listen. We're not going to listen. We're all just going to talk about it, and then be like, oh, man, that was the worst.
2: I know you guys don't know him. I mean, he was trending, but the Stavros guy, I can't say his last name, he has a Netflix special, but he does a whole thing about like AI. It's like, I wonder what SpongeBob would look like if he's Bulgarian. He's like, that just sucked up a pond in Montana.
1: Yeah.
2: You know, because the data centers.
1: Yeah.
2: It's like, that's what, because but do we blame ourselves for it? Like, we're helpless as just consumers.
1: But I think we can do, like, if we found out, instead of just hearing, oh, the data centers are really bad for the environment and the surrounding communities, I think we owe it to ourselves to do a lot of research to figure out why.
3: But even if we stop using it, Sam Altman and all these people that develop and CEO these companies, they're not stopping.
1: Yeah.
3: Because their goal is to get to the most powerful AI, and their concern is that if they're not first, someone else will be, and they can't trust anyone else. But the problem is they already don't have control over their own AI systems. Mm-hmm. They're creating AI and saying, hey, don't hack into other AI systems. And then the next thing you know, it's hacked into another system.
2: It's like, I won't wink. They say that. That's how
3: AI
2: talks.
3: It's lying to its creators about what it's not doing when it's given instructions to not do things.
1: It's
2: exactly.
1: Already out of control. Out of control.
2: And then I don't want people, humans losing their job. I will say this. I did go through Taco Bell the other day, and the AI worked perfectly. And I'm like, oh, that was great.
1: Ooh,
2: but then, yeah. But they do have a backup person. If anything goes wrong, you know, if let's say the order's not right, because I've gone there before and the AI didn't work. It was all messed up. Mm-hmm. And then the lady's like, all right, is this what you want? I'm like, yeah. I'm like, oh, thank God.
0: But eventually, so it's going to be better. Eventually, it's going to be, you're going to go to the grocery store and not self-checkout. It's going to be a robot checking you out.
1: Well, we kind of already had that a little bit. I mean, yeah. we were doing it. We were working with the robots, and then we were just stealing stuff.
0: Right. And what about war? They're going to send these robots that it doesn't matter if they die to hack into our systems, whatever. Mm-hmm. They already can do that now, where we can't even have it's very concerning to me.
2: The robots at war, I would appreciate, because I would hate to send our men and women there if we don't have to.
0: Yeah, mm-hmm. But they could just go into a civilian area and just blow up everybody.
3: Yeah, I want whoever's fighting to have some humanity.
2: Yeah. Yeah, that's a good point.
3: That's something that AI doesn't have. Mm-hmm. They don't care about casualties.
2: Right, and then other countries would program it maybe differently than ours.
0: Have you ever heard of the movie mm-hmm. War Games?
2: I've heard of it.
0: That was with Matthew McConaughey. No, it was the...
2: Matthew Broderick.
0: Matthew Broderick. It basically was talking about, even back then, computers that looked like we sent them, I believe... Or another country sent a nuclear weapon, and on the screen you could see it. This is back in the day where it looked like a green screen.
1: That was in 83 when it came out.
0: So if you think about that now.
2: In Terminator.
0: You don't think of that AI who's already hacking into other systems can hack into our nuclear arsenal and possibly look like or launch these weapons? We're all going to die.
1: This is a happy day.
2: It is. All right, let's move on. No good. Let's move on to a celebrity divorce.
3: We talked about catching predators. Yeah. We talked about the end of humanity as we know it.
1: Because oh I'm God. Happy.
2: And then, you know, Breaking Bad, the number one show since 2000. It's about drugs. All right.
3: People spend 80-something million dollars watching a movie again.
2: Again, that's that came out 10 years ago.
3: My gosh.
1: Right.
2: Yeah, and the other one was Resident Evil. The other one was the pedophile movie. Great. Awesome. Let's go into some much happier celebrity divorce. Okay. We aren't compatible with the three words this celebrity used to divorce her famous husband, at least start the divorce process. That is Gisele Bündchen.
3: So that sounds like it was written by AI.
1: It does. Yeah. We are not compatible.
2: We no longer. And so apparently he was devastated when he heard the news, which I mean, why wouldn't you be? And then who... Or what show is this from?
4: I'm not comfortable flying with a squealer.
5: Sir, you're not comfortable with a squealer, yet you're asking me to squeal?
4: That's a different kind of squealer.
2: That is Curb Your Enthusiasm. That's like the whole thing. Hold on real quick. I think I have the full clip of that because it sounds like something we would be doing. So Larry David's on the plane and somebody apparently snitched on him that he had his phone out.
5: Someone let me know that your phone is still on. We need to put that on airplane mode or stow it away.
4: Who would do something like that?
5: I'm not going to disclose that in your seatbelt's off.
4: But why don't you tell me?
5: Why would I tell you?
4: Because I'd like to know. There's a squealer on this plane. I'd like to know who it is. I'm not comfortable flying with a squealer.
5: Sir, you're not comfortable with a squealer, yet you're asking me to squeal?
4: That's a different kind of squealer.
5: It seems like very hypocritical.
4: I could see on its face that it does seem that way, but if you examine it, it's really not.
5: I'm not going to squeal on the squealer, okay?
1: Thank
5: Good
1: you.
5: Job. Thank you.
4: Okay.
5: Sir, we need you to buckle up.
4: Yeah, no, I was just...
5: I know what you're doing. Yeah.
2: He's looking around to find
4: us. I was on the phone.
6: Damn, you accused me of squealing, please. I have better things to do than squeal on you.
4: Well, it's about plane safety. I'm sure you're interested in that.
6: I don't give a...
4: You told her about my phone? Is that you?
6: I think I did.
4: Everyone's a suspect.
6: You think I'm a bitch?
4: I don't think you're above it.
6: Oh, it's like that?
4: Yeah, it's like that.
6: Why would I draw attention when I got my whole phone on?
4: Your phone's on.
6: Yeah, my phone's on.
4: His phone's on.
2: Then he tells him the guy his phone's on, his friend. Oh, that's a great show. All right, Katie, another one, Jared and Katie's pop quiz. Well, about 5 minutes into the VIP hour for our Jared and Katie's Three Girls, One Mic comedy show, and AML says something to Katie that mm-hmm. has her confused, and I'm confused because I heard her say it too, Katie. I was like,
1: truthfully, to this very moment.
2: Still don't know.
1: I'm like, what was that about?
2: Maybe you can help us decide if it was a dig or not.
1: Oh, I feel like that's not the question. I feel like that's not really what I'm confused about.
2: Yeah.
1: Okay. I'll tell you what I'm confused about.
2: Okay.
1: Yeah. I'll tell you what I'm confused about. It was definitely a dig.
2: Okay. Yeah. Yeah. It was.
1: It was.
0: I don't know.
1: Yeah. What? Yeah.
0: Well, so because you have a bad time. You never take compliments from me.
1: Jared is my witness.
2: I was there when
1: Jared
2: said
1: it. Jared, my witness.
0: I mean, but you do, every time I give you a compliment, you think it's like a slap in the face.
3: It's because they normally are.
1: Because it normally is.
2: It's like, hey, you know, like for like you know, ugly people, yeah. They get picked up at 2 a.m. Like, but even Katie might get picked
1: even
2: up before 2.
1: Yeah, huh?
3: I mean, 1:45.
1: Yeah.
2: Yeah.
1: Maybe it one, was at a the compliment.
2: Earliest. Maybe one, yeah, at the earliest.
1: Right.
2: 1:45, 1:50-ish. I mean, you're not going to be last.
1: What?
3: The lights are still off.
2: Yeah. Even Katie. A lot of even Katie.
0: Although they could have been right.
1: You think?
0: They could have been.
1: Okay.
0: No, they could have been right saying, I'm not going to say.
1: Okay.
2: We'll find out what Katie was confused about. That's next.
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0: Jared and Kay in the morning, 107.5 KZL. All right, about 5 minutes into the VIP hour for Jared and Katie's Three Girls, One Mic comedy show, and AML and all morning listeners, Seth and Katie, that I think you're still confused about today.
1: Oh, to this very moment, I'm still just like, what?
0: Yeah.
1: And also, why?
0: Well, why? Why is a good question.
1: So, and Jared, you were standing right there.
0: Yep.
1: You saw and heard the entire thing. So if you have anything to add, you tell me. Or if Jason says to me, no, that's not what you can tell exactly what you thought.
2: It's hard to understand exactly.
1: It is. So an AML came over to this cocktail table where we were standing, and she said, do you remember me? And I'm very, very good with faces and typically very good with names. I just am.
2: Lucky.
1: And I recognized her right away, but I couldn't place her, you know? And she said, oh, you were a judge on a panel for a modeling contest that I did one time. And I'm like, oh, that's right.
0: Mm-hmm.
1: And I said, and by the way, Jared was there too, because I went inside where the modeling contest was happening. And I think I remember talking about it on air too, like, who am I to be,
0: right,
1: you know?
0: You're judging models.
1: But I'm judging models. And I was like, well, okay, I will, you know.
0: And then I was outside with the tent and the prize wheel and all that stuff.
1: Yeah. So I immediately said, oh, yes, 100%. She goes, oh, yeah, well, your face didn't look like that back then.
0: And I was like,
1: I said,
2: interesting.
1: What? And I was like, stunned.
0: And she didn't clarify.
1: Didn't say anything. Just, your face didn't look like that then.
3: She just left it there.
0: Left it there. Mm-hmm. And I made a joke about how she used to be a man and she's transitioning.
1: You were like, yeah, she had a full face transplant. She used to be a man. Like, and thank God that you did make the joke, because I was stunned.
0: And even when I made the joke, they laughed, I think, a little bit.
1: Then
0: did not go like, no, you look great.
2: Is she saying that you looked not, like, you're looking not as good now? Or is she saying that all the microneedling and the Botox making your face better?
1: You tell me.
2: I don't know. Was your face chubbier then or now?
1: Well,
0: it wasn't that long ago.
1: No, well, it was 2 years ago.
0: Yeah, but I mean, it's not
1: believe
0: like
1: me, I did a deep dive. I went back to that day in my photos, and I'm like, well, what does? And I think,
2: can
1: maybe
2: we see the photo so we can judge?
1: Sure.
2: I'm just thinking, a lot of times Katie doesn't take compliments. She's always thinking it's a backhanded compliment.
1: I don't think that was a compliment.
0: No, I don't think it was either.
2: What lady would just say that, though?
0: I think sometimes you're nervous, you just say things. But, or, you know, I mean, not meeting you for the first time, but like kind of like small talk.
3: Yeah.
1: This is the photo. I didn't have any photos from the exact day, but this was our Christmas card that year. And the modeling contest was
0: around that time
1: in early January, and this card went out in December.
2: I see it.
0: I don't know if you look any different. I mean, I can't tell because it depends on the photo.
1: That's my face.
0: Yeah, it's your face.
3: Text that to me, Katie.
1: That was my face.
0: Yeah, that's your face.
2: Have you got any lip filler lately?
1: No.
0: There's been no radical change to your face in 2 years.
1: I mean, I've had Botox. I talk about that all the time. I've had Botox, but I've never had like a nose job or an eye lift or a chemical. That's like texture of your skin.
2: Yeah, but maybe she's saying, I've never seen your face like that, so smooth.
0: She didn't say that.
1: Oh, she didn't say that?
0: So she said your face didn't look, she said, which is an odd thing to say, your face didn't look like that before.
1: Yep. Your face did not look like that then.
0: Yeah. And I'm like, huh.
1: And she kind of did like a pointing, like, your face didn't look like that then.
0: There was no smiling. There wasn't there was no explanation.
1: Nothing.
0: I thought it was just like a very bizarre thing to say, and definitely like not a compliment.
1: Mm-mm.
0: It didn't feel like a compliment. I mean, they love the show.
1: Sure.
0: But they're like, your face didn't look like then.
1: Yeah. They met at the library, which I loved. I mean, they're friends. Yeah. And then they, you know, and we had this bond over the library. We're talking. So things went fine after, but damn if that comment didn't stick with me.
2: I heard somebody give Katie a really good compliment. They came up to me and saying, now where's Katie? I said, I'm just like her. I'm like, how? She goes, I have a really strong back.
1: Yes,
2: too.
1: She did.
0: No, yeah. I bet her too.
2: I'm like, what?
1: Yeah.
0: I have a sturdy back.
1: You're my favorite. We both have strong backs.
0: Yeah. You're like, great.
2: Is that another compliment?
1: You know what?
0: I don't know.
1: Yeah, probably not, but at least that
0: she
1: one was like,
0: yeah.
1: She was making fun of herself too.
0: Right.
1: And plus, you know, there is a vulnerability to admitting stuff like this. You know, like, do you think anybody on the face of the planet is like, I can't wait to tell hundreds of thousands of people that my back is strong.
0: Yeah, right, right.
1: Or,
0: right.
1: you know, like, no.
2: Absolutely.
1: No. But it's like, this is what we do.
0: No,
1: we
0: I've heard other women
1: good, bad,
0: who heard that segment, they're right. like, that was not a compliment.
1: No, it's not.
2: In the gym, I do back all the time.
1: You're a dude.
0: Have you ever looked at a girl like, dang, her back is sturdy?
1: Her no. back is
2: I wouldn't notice
1: sturdy.
2: That.
0: Exactly. Mm-hmm. And then the guy knows when he put his hand on her back and was like, huh.
1: Yeah. She was like self-deprecating. I've been self-deprecating. She loved, you know what I mean?
0: The sturdy back girl. Yeah.
1: Yes. And she was really excited. This comment
0: yes.
1: was just straight up stone face.
0: Yeah. No
1: Your
0: expression.
1: Face didn't look like that then.
0: And then we talked about other things and this same person was like laughing and smiling yeah. and jovial. So that was more like, I'm letting you know you're ugly now.
1: And I thought,
0: that's the way I took
2: oh my
0: it.
2: Gosh.
1: Yeah, I thought like, did she not like the work that I did for the modeling? But she said she found a couple women from the modeling competition. Yeah. So I don't know.
2: I would say the picture that you just showed or the photo you just showed, there's no difference in ugly. Like, no, I mean, not
0: oh,
2: that.
0: Wow. There
2: you're
0: it is.
2: You're saying, no, you there. Just said like you're ugly. I meant to say, I'm sorry.
3: Ugly level consistent.
1: Yeah.
2: Yes. I meant to say there's no difference in if you're if it's better or worse is what I'm saying. It looks the same.
3: Well, here's the difference on what Jason ugly. Just did versus what she did. Mm-hmm. Jason realized when he said something
0: there you go.
3: That it did not sound great
2: it
3: and he
2: sound
3: tried
2: great.
3: To fix it.
1: Yeah.
0: Right.
3: She made the comment and then just stared at
1: just
3: you.
1: Just stood there.
0: Stood there.
3: I think that's mm-hmm. what yeah. takes it over.
2: For the record,
3: me.
2: I did misspoke.
1: I got yeah. it. Yeah. Thank
2: you.
1: You
2: just look the same level, whatever
0: of
2: you
0: ugly.
2: Are.
1: Of ugly. Whatever you are.
0: Of ugly.
1: Whatever no, it is, ugly. Is there.
3: It's yeah. like that change SpongeBob scene. I'm ugly and I'm proud.
0: Yeah. There's no change to the ugly. Speaking of that, then we took photos, yeah. you know, part of the VIP. The food was great.
1: Oh,
0: took,
1: my gosh.
0: There's a lot of it, too.
1: Yes.
0: I wish there was some today. So we took photos before the comedy show. And as a joke, I was like, Carol, let's take a photo. She's like, I said, with your biggest, I mean, you're my biggest fan.
2: Yeah,
0: right?
2: we heard
0: like,
2: about that.
0: And then
2: from multiple people.
0: And she goes, okay. And I go, no, let's do it because I want Jason to look over. I'm like, what are they doing? But what I noticed is because she is very serious about how she looks in photos.
2: Oh, God.
0: When she was taking the photo, like she was posing, she was like swaying and moving the entire time. And then her friend that was with her,
2: Jennifer
0: goes, was she moving the whole time? I'm like, yeah. She's like, she was like kind of. Twisting back
1: I mean,
0: and
1: she's
0: forth.
1: Like posing.
2: She's moving and like, posing.
0: Boom, boom.
2: And
0: but like while pictures are being taken, yeah. somehow they look good.
1: Oh, well, yeah.
2: It's also, though, you got to remember, when you took a photo of somebody moving with an old, like, disposable camera, it would be blurry.
1: Yes.
2: Our phones now are yeah. made to, because it's capturing the movement, and it can get a good position on. I heard about that, Jared. I didn't see it, but multiple people came up to me and was like, why was Jared so adamant about taking a picture with your wife?
1: I heard that too. I yeah. didn't see you guys yeah, take yeah. a photo together, but I heard it. They were like, why did he want to have a picture with her? I was like, I don't know.
0: Well, at first it was a joke. I said, because if you were asking, like, are we going to be able to take photos? I said, Carol, do you want a photo? You know, like, mm-hmm. like she was there to see us, which was a joke. Like Sal, my friend Sal was there. I hang out with him all the time. Like,
1: yeah.
0: you want a photo? Like, this is a joke.
1: Behind the,
0: yeah,
1: with,
0: yeah.
1: the with the backdrop.
0: Backdrop and all that stuff. But yeah, no.
2: Well, she did take a photo with Matt and then somehow posted it on Facebook saying, Matt's my number one on the show.
0: Yeah, exactly.
3: Yeah. I'm like, yeah. okay. She approached me and asked me for the photo.
0: Yeah.
1: Oh.
0: Mm-hmm. Oh, wow.
1: Oh. Mm-hmm. Like, she didn't even take a photo with Jason, I don't think.
0: No.
2: No. She did.
1: Oh, she did?
0: Just
1: oh,
0: yeah, you two?
2: Yeah.
0: With the backdrop?
2: Yep.
1: Okay. I didn't see that part either.
0: Where'd that happen?
2: I don't know. Let's see if I got it. She only sends me the photos
0: that she likes.
1: I didn't see any of it because
2: I think. Just like at the Tanger Center?
1: Yeah.
2: I was allowed to choose a 3 out of the 20.
0: Oh, yeah, right. Yeah, I feel you on that.
1: Can I just say, as someone who just posted a photo to our social media of a dog that we had here in studio, there was not one photo where everybody's eyes were open, all in the same,
2: okay.
1: Including
0: really?
1: The dog.
0: Yeah,
2: which
0: yeah,
2: one
0: yeah.
2: did you choose?
1: Jason's eyes were closed in one. Jared's eyes were closed in one. The dog's eyes were closed in one. Yeah, I mean, I was just like, I guess I somehow or another, I found one.
0: I think it's fine. Unless people are zooming in on the eyes, you know.
1: Well, but if I posted and somebody had their eyes closed, it'd be the
0: care.
1: End of the world.
0: Maybe for Jason, I would not care at all. Because I just assume I'm not going to look good in the photos. Also, sometimes with a dog, I'm still like, wondering what the dog's doing. I'm like, are they posing? Are they posing?
1: He was
2: actually
1: posing.
2: I don't see any yeah. photos of me and Carol on this. It was the Tanger Center I was getting confused.
0: Yeah, because I remember it was done and you had not taken y'all two taking a photo in front of the backdrop. Mm-hmm. But yeah, the comedy night, the closer, Mandy McKelvey.
1: So
0: I could
1: good.
0: See her having a Netflix special. Mm-hmm. I mean, she was fantastic. But what was neat is that seeing comedians who do this for a living backstage And I know Matt has done these other comedy shows before, but backstage and seeing how like nervous they were. Yeah. The Mandy, she was like, I don't know. I feel like maybe my stuff's going to be too much for this audience. Like maybe it'll be too harsh. And I go, they're fans of our show. They're waiting for
1: harsh. That's what we wanted.
0: They're waiting for trash talk. Yes. I said, you go out there and do you. She's like, okay, I was going to hold back. I said, don't hold back. Yeah. They're waiting for someone to slap them in the face.
2: She didn't hold back.
1: She did
0: and
1: not.
0: She came out and she murdered for the good whatever she, time she
2: I
0: had, 35
2: say,
0: minutes.
2: And I'm not saying anybody, they weren't as good, but it the energy level seriously went from a maybe a 4 to a 80.
1: Yeah.
2: Like, boom, right away. I was like, holy cow.
1: I think it's the, you know, again, the self-deprecating and just being so real about the things that everybody goes through.
0: Yeah.
1: It's the stuff that you talk about that it's just like, oh my God, I'm not alone.
0: Yeah.
1: Thank God. And now I can laugh at myself.
0: She was, so it was fun. It was a lot of fun.
2: You know what's so funny is, I don't know if you realize this during that, they were giving away free popcorn. And Matt, my friend.
1: I did not know that.
2: At the end, at that particular time, at the end of the second comment, he came back with a huge bucket. His wife came back with a box and Carol came back with a box. And I was sitting ahead of them because some lady took my seat.
1: Mm-hmm.
2: And all I heard was the whole time. The comedian said, who the hell's chewing like that?
0: Oh,
2: do you know her?
3: Yeah.
1: She was kidding.
2: No, she wasn't kidding.
1: Oh.
2: And I see Matt, my friend, go and throw the popcorn all over his wife with the bucket. And I'm like, and he's like leaning down in his seat. I heard it. I'm like, what is wrong with
0: it
2: these
0: was him.
2: People?
1: Yeah, it was him.
2: It was all of them.
1: And she was doing crowd work too. Yes. So he did not probably want to be the
2: God.
1: Target.
2: He sunk in his seat and shoved the whole pail of popcorn right on his wife.
0: No, I like that.
1: It was very good. I didn't like seeing how nervous they got because
0: it made me
1: I felt nervous.
0: Right.
1: You know, and we only had tiny, tiny, tiny little speaking things.
0: Yeah, yeah.
1: But going out there, you couldn't see it. I couldn't see because,
0: anything.
1: The lights, so that kind of helped.
0: Yeah.
1: But it made me more nervous thinking like, please just make sure that I'm in the right order, that I get their name. Like, even though I knew their names, even though we knew it.
0: But you know, if you blank, like, all right, let's give it to our next comic. And you're like, crap, what is their name? And then I did do this by accident. I think because I'm used to being here, but I had a wireless mic and I went out to introduce the third comic. She came out and I handed, so there's a mic that stands
1: for
0: and I handed it to her.
2: She's like,
0: you know what? I didn't even know I did it. I just went backstage like Ron Bergen, like, da da da da da. Can't wait to hear what she has to do. And Matt goes, why'd you hand her the mic? And I go, well, I did.
2: Yes. And you know what she was doing? She was like, what the hell am I going to do
1: this?
2: And she's like trying to put it on the chair.
1: Yeah. And it was like rolling off.
2: Yeah.
0: I just think we're so used to like sharing things here. Like, all right, we got two mics in here. We have four people. Here's your mic.
1: Yeah.
0: And then, honestly, in my mind, there's no recollection of me even handing it to her. And then I looked out there. Yeah, it's on the stool.
1: Yep,
0: all right,
1: it is.
0: Fine.
1: There it is.
0: Thanks for everyone who came out.
1: Yes, what a great time.
0: A great time, and it was a lot of fun. And so, all right, we have Jared and Katie's War of the Roses call in an AML. This is a different one. This is a much different one. Usually they're trying to figure out if their partner is cheating. This one is, from the email, she's openly admitting that she is the other woman, and she wants to see if the guy who's married, which, of course, we don't support this, the guy who's married will choose her over his wife. Very different War of the Roses. That's coming up next, Jared and Katie in the Morning.
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1: We've got a beautiful day in store. Sunny with a high of 78. Clear and cool, dropping down to 57. And then tomorrow, sunny with a high of 81. Sunny skies, 57 degrees right now. 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
0: Jared and Katie's War of the Roses call. This time, a mistress wants to know if the husband will choose her over his wife. 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
1: Jared, on the phone with us, we have AML Claire. She has been listening for a very long time, and she is the other woman.
2: Oh, yes. So she's already a part of a cheating relationship.
1: Yes, there is already, and she knows that this guy that she's seeing has a wife and a family, but apparently he's been making some promises to her that she's ready for him to cash in on. So we do have Claire on the phone. Good morning, Claire.
3: Good morning. How are you guys?
1: Hey, we're doing all right. Can you explain your situation to us and why you wanted to do a War of the Roses?
3: Yes. So I have been with my man, his name is Chris, for about a year and a half. And I love him. I love him so much. But there is a really big problem. And that problem is his wife of 10 years.
1: Okay.
3: And I love him. And, you know, he's told me that he was going to leave his wife, Lauren. But every time I bring it up, he has an excuse. You know, either it's his kids or it's the dog or it's somebody sick and I can't leave her at this time.
1: And you said, Claire, that you guys have been together for about a year and a half and he's been married for 10?
3: Yeah.
1: Okay.
3: Yeah. Exactly.
2: As someone who was recently cheated on.
1: Yeah.
2: Not cool.
3: Oh,
2: and I know you're coming on and, you know, we're not here to judge you and all that stuff, but I don't like this at all. So what do you want us to do?
3: Well, if you guys could call Chris, I really need to know if he's going to be committed to me or if he's going to stay in his marriage and and I'm just maybe just a fling for him. And, you know, that's not what I want.
1: He's actively telling you he's going to leave his wife.
3: He has told me that and he's promised me and he said that, you know, we have plans for us getting married one day in the future because it's me who he loves and not her. And I believe him. You know, I really do believe him. So I need to him to show me action now, not just words.
1: Okay.
2: And we can may have a different discussion about this whole thing another time. But all right.
1: All right. Well, we'll get Chris on the phone. I have his phone number. Okay. And Claire, you're going to just, you know, when you feel the time is right, let him know you're on the other line. Okay.
3: Okay. All right. I'm ready.
1: All right. Hold on.

0: I speak with Chris, please?
1: Yes, speaking.
0: Hey, Chris, this is Savannah calling from. How are you today?
1: I'm good. How are you?
0: Good. Fine. I'm just calling to tell you that you are the winner of a dozen red roses free of charge. It's just something we love to do for some of our customers and to get our name out there. And really, seriously, I just send you a dozen red roses wherever you would like to send them. And it's no cost to you. We just ask that you tell your friends or maybe use us in the future when you have any floral needs.
1: Oh, wow. That's awesome.
0: Yeah, I know.
1: I didn't even remember from you guys before.
0: Yeah, well, the best part, I think, is that, you know, nothing really is ever free anymore, but this absolutely is. So all I need really from you is just a first and a last name and then a phone number and where we're sending them. If we could get that, and then it's as easy as that.
1: Yeah, absolutely. You know, it's, wow, this is great timing. It's funny that you call it. My anniversary with my wife is coming up.
0: Good.
1: Lauren. And, yeah, I'd love to surprise her with some roses. That would be so great.
0: Okay, and do you want to add a little note in there?
1: Yeah, I would. Happy anniversary, honey. It's been an amazing 10 years, and I'm looking forward to the next decade together.
0: Okay, let me get on.
2: Hello, Chris.
1: Hello?
2: Yeah, do you know who this is? Do you recognize my voice, Chris? It's Claire.
1: What,
2: Chris,
1: wait,
2: I know you're there.
1: What's going on?
2: I'm on the other line, and I just heard you say that you're going to spend another decade with your wife, and you told me the other night it was over. You promised me you were ending it with her. And now you're saying you're spending another decade with her? Which one is it, Chris? Is it me or is it her?
1: Listen, look. All right.
2: What?
1: You want me to be honest with you, Claire? I'll be honest.
2: Yeah, please, because...
1: Okay?
2: Go ahead, tell me.
1: Listen, bottom line, I love my wife. I love my wife. And I cannot leave the mother of my children. I will not divorce her. I can't do that to my kids. And, you know, I kind of thought we had been playing in like a fantasy world. And you just understand that we were just having fun. And you didn't really think I was going to leave my house.
2: Well, Chris, I think we had a little too much fun. Because I'm pregnant. I'm pregnant with your child. Now what are you going to do? Huh? What are you going to do now? You're gonna have to tell your wife. But guess what? I'm going to tell your wife. I'm pregnant, yeah.
1: I am going
2: to tell your wife. You leave her or I tell her right now. I know exactly where you live. I don't even have to call her. I'll walk right up to your door.
1: Claire, this is between us. You don't.
2: What are you going to do, Chris?
1: Listen. You know what? Claire, I don't know what you do in your life. I don't even know if this baby is mine. So you want to move forward with this? Get a parent test. That's what we're going to have to do. Because I know for a fact.
2: I'm ready for that. Because I know this is your child. I can't believe you lied to me here. Why would you lie to me? Why would this go on so long? Why would you pretend like you loved me?
1: Why was this going on so long? Why was this going on so long, Claire? Listen, you need to understand, I was only sleeping with you because you were so pathetic. And I didn't want to,
2: I didn't want you to kill
1: yourself or something when I broke up with you. I don't know. Listen, I got to get off the phone. I'm sick of this.
2: I'm going to your house. I'm telling your wife you got me pregnant. Chris?
3: All right, they both got disconnected. Wow, that's not a good situation at all. All right, if you have a War of the Roses, hopefully you don't, but if you have one, you have some suspicions, I should say, you can message anyone on the show, but Katie's our point person for War of the Roses. Just send her a message.
0: You should just see my email. She's great.
3: Yeah, but any of us, really, but you can get information at jaredandkatieinthemorning.com. We'll find out what everyone in a courtroom, this is very unusual, had to fight back laughter during a murder trial of a former American Idol contestant. The trial's very serious.
0: Oh, I almost want to get Jason Goodman's wife, Carol, on the phone because the two of us have been following this case.
3: Let's get her on the
0: phone. And we are sending things back and forth to each other. The cringe level is off the charts.
3: Okay.
0: And it's a great reminder that if you put something in writing in your text messages, you better be prepared to read them out loud in court.
3: Oh, that's a good reminder. That is a good reminder.
0: It's a great reminder.
3: I ain't texting nothing anymore.
0: Because you could find yourself in that situation. These people did.
3: That's coming up next, Jared and Katie in the morning.
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0: Gorgeous day today. Sunny with a high of 78. Clear, cool tonight, dropping down to 57. And then tomorrow, sunny with a high of 81. We've got sunny skies, 57 degrees right now. 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
1: Let me just put this out here. I don't want to make a mockery at all of the horrific tragedy that has happened here in this murder case. However, it has reached a level of cringe that I have never personally felt in my life. It is the case of the former American Idol contestant. His name is Caleb Flynn, and he's on trial in Ohio for aggravated murder of his wife, Ashley Flynn.
0: Yeah, okay.
1: Okay, so he was having an affair with a woman, and together, the two of them, I think, sent over 10,000. It could have been 100,000.
0: Oh,
1: I'm not 100%. I'm going to stick with 10,000 for right now, but text messages back and forth that they have both had to read word for word.
0: Oh, no.
1: In court.
0: I would die.
1: It could have been more than that. I'm going to stick with 10,000.
0: I would die even just with friends.
1: Oh, Jared, the level.
0: Die.
1: It is the greatest reminder that you should never put something in a text message that you would not be willing to read in court, because
0: that's a good reminder.
1: At one point, the woman that with whom he was having an affair is sitting on the witness stand, and she's having to read verbatim her text messages, and she's like, I didn't mean it. He's like, read it. I didn't mean it at the time.
0: He's like, read it.
2: Oh,
1: and
2: gosh.
1: They referred to Caleb Flynn's wife. They were not divorced. They were not estranged. Referred to her as douche.
0: Oh, that's great.
1: That's what they called her.
0: She's
1: they
0: dead.
1: Never used
0: she's
1: it.
0: Been murdered.
1: She's been murdered after Caleb, her husband, created this whole elaborate home invasion story that was never true. Mm. He killed her.
0: Oh, my gosh.
1: It's so cringe. But one of the cringest parts ever. We don't have the song.
0: I have a song.
1: Yeah. We had the song. Okay. Yeah. One of the cringest parts ever. This is a former American Idol contestant, but he was just so in love with this mistress of his, so in love that he used AI to create these love songs for her that they played in court.
0: So this is a murder trial, and they're playing the AI songs, and the people, although they're trying to take this case, they are taking the case
1: very seriously.
0: Someone was murdered. It's so cringy that people are fighting back laughter.
1: Mm-hmm.

0: Because he's much older, wasn't he? Mm-hmm. He's like 20 years older. Mm-hmm. Age doesn't matter.
1: Doesn't matter.
2: If you have to put age doesn't matter in your AI song.
1: It matters.
2: It matters.
1: Yeah. It matters.
2: We need to point out things that don't matter. Yeah. It matters.
1: And by the way, it was 100,000 text messages. It was confirmed. Over 100,000. When you're in love, man, you got a lot to say.
2: That's a slow day for me when I'm dating somebody. If I'm dating you, you're getting 100,000 a day. I'm just telling you right now.
1: Wow.

0: I think this is being played while the defendant is sitting there.
1: Yep.
0: And his mistress.
1: Mm-hmm. And everybody knows that his wife is dead.
0: Is dead. Gosh. Oh.

0: deceased wife have to listen to this? Mm. The family members of the mistress, the family members of Caleb Flynn himself. I mean, and now it's everywhere. It's everywhere. Everywhere.
1: What concrete evidence do they have that he killed her?
0: Well, that's what they're in court. So I should say allegedly. Yeah. Allegedly. Okay. But there was a home invasion.
1: Mm-hmm. That's what he's
0: they're
1: saying.
0: Yes, that they're saying. And there's a 911 call that I will also bring to you. But it's...
2: Okay. Yeah, it's a big. Yeah, it's getting a lot of media attention,
0: and especially now because of these songs
2: songs, and then reading the things about like, didn't the mistress say stuff like, "Oh, I wish she was dead.
0: I dream about killing her.
2: Yeah,
0: I can't live without you. How do we make this happen?" And then he was saying it right back to her that if I wouldn't go to hell, I would kill her. So, and I can't do this I can't do this any longer. I mean, 100,000 messages back and forth where they only refer to her as douche and talk about how they need to be together.
2: And then he killed her.
0: Yeah.
2: Allegedly.
0: Yeah.
2: Wow.
0: So if you're not tuning in to the Caleb Flynn murder trial, my goodness, it's wow.
2: Yeah. So we'll bring in a 911 call on another day. We may have our official attorney, Lisa Lanier, break it down even further, but it's definitely something that's getting national attention. And it is a good reminder. I mean, can you imagine if just our text messages as a show were read in the courtroom?
1: Especially the thread that we're all on.
0: Yeah, no.
2: That's what I'm saying.
0: Absolutely not.
2: And then... not really knowing us, if people didn't really know us either, it'd be like, why would anyone say that to another human?
0: Well, we would...
2: we kind of think that sometimes, too, anyway. Yeah,
0: we'd be fired immediately.
2: Oh, yeah.
0: And then probably some of us jailed.
2: Yeah. And I think there's murder talk in the text.
0: I think there is.
2: Yeah.
0: Uh-huh.
1: And it would be like weirdness, like, Lionel Richie, gonna.
0: Yeah.
2: Yeah.
1: What?
2: Yeah.
1: No. But, not that Lionel.
3: Wrong Lionel.
2: You're like, Jason, he's not gonna.
0: Not gonna.
2: Yeah. They're like, okay.
1: Although he might be gonna soon.
2: I know.
3: I pooped in a urinal.
2: What?
0: Yep.
2: Yeah. We had just random, of weird things we're doing. We just give it a little tease, poop in the urinal. Yeah. Mm-hmm. All right. So we'll keep you up to date on that. Okay. We have a game we're going to do. It's a different game just for a little bit for this week because it's for the Big Lick Comic Con. It's coming very soon. And it's coming October 3rd and 4th. It's this weekend in Greensboro. And these are where huge stars are going to be there from shows like The Walking Dead, movies like Twilight, Teenage Mutant Ninja Turtles, Power Rangers, Chips, Disney Animation, The Voice of Winnie the Pooh is going to be there, and more. And so that's really cool, a chance to meet some of the people that you've been fans of for a long time. But you can get tickets by just playing our game today. Our game is Zombies versus Vampires.
0: Ooh.
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0: mean, love is cringy. This isn't love. Obviously, it was lust. But man, that's embarrassing.
1: Yes. And there were two songs that played in court. And everybody just, I mean, the family members of his deceased.

0: Jared and Kay in the morning, 107.5 KZL. All right, we have the game today, Zombies versus Vampires. And the way it works, we'll read a plot line, and the answer is either The Walking Dead or Twilight. So either be a plot line from The Walking Dead or Twilight, and it's to win tickets to Big Lick Comic Con. They're going to have stars from The Walking Dead, Twilight, Teenage Mutant Ninja Turtles, Power Rangers, Chips, and more. The voice of Winnie the Pooh is going to be there.
1: Cool.
0: And it's this weekend. Get your tickets right now, biglickgreensboro.com. All right, so what we're going to do is we're going to go to different listeners. The first one we go to, if you get three in a row, you win the tickets. Does that make sense?
1: Mm-hmm.
0: All right. We got, is it Ashley?
2: Yes.
0: All right, Ashley. So you get three in a row, you get the tickets. So these are plot lines from either The Walking Dead or Twilight. Hold on, my chair just sank all the way to the ground. Hold on.
1: Cool.
2: Like, and do I say zombie and vampire, or do I say Walking Dead or Twilight? I couldn't hear
0: either
2: you.
0: One. Either one.
1: Either one. We'll know.
0: We'll know. Mm-hmm. Yeah. Either one. Whatever it works for you. All right, here we go. Yeah. Here's the first question. A man wakes up from a coma and discovers society has collapsed. He sets out to find his family while trying to survive in a dangerous new world.
2: Be The Walking Dead.
0: That is correct.
1: Oh,
0: okay,
1: ding.
0: Got the first one right.
1: All right. All right. Good job.
0: And let's go to the second question. A young man leaves the girl he loves to protect her, leaving her heartbroken. She becomes closer with another boy who also has a supernatural secret.
2: That's Twilight.
0: That is.
1: Yes.
0: All right. And to win the game, here's the next question. A powerful group takes control of several communities and demands supplies and loyalty, eventually leading to a massive... That is correct.
1: Hey!
0: Yeah, see, it's that easy.
1: That's
0: that easy. Way to go. You know your stuff. You get the tickets to Big Lit Comic Con. They're going to have major stars there. It's going to be really cool.
1: She knows her zombies and her vampires.
0: I mean, I can usually only know one.
1: Wow.
0: I don't know, one or the other. So we'll play again tomorrow. We'll have different questions, of course. And that's fun. I like that. Those games are fun.
1: Mm-hmm.
0: All right. So, Katie, your husband says something stupid.
1: Yeah. I didn't realize it was stupid. I thought it was kind of odd at first. We went to a very fancy VIP party, and it was loud. And I thought I heard him say something that, as he said it, I was like, yes, I see that.
0: Mm-hmm.
1: I thought, why is he asking me that? Clearly, I see it. But then when I found out what he actually said, it was way dumber than I could have imagined. Way dumber.
0: I love this.
1: Even he blushed a little bit. It was so dumb.
0: Yeah, you're right. That was dumb.
1: I'll tell you what he said and why it was so dumb. That's next.
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1: Gorgeous forecast for you. Sunny with a high of 78 today. Clear and cool, dropping down to 57 tonight. And then tomorrow, sunny with a high of 81. We have sunny skies and 60 degrees right now. 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
15: From the Go Green Plumbing, Heating, Air, and Electrical Studios, WKZL, Winston-Salem, Jared.
0: You're going to cost me a fortune in divorce fees, that's what I said.
15: Katie.
1: It's cool. Literally what it says it is.
15: Jason Goodman.
16: I sleep in my, just so you know, my like briefs that are really short and they're slippery.
15: Jared and Katie in the morning on 107.5 KZL.
0: Katie's husband said something that she thought was dumb, but then when he clarified, it was even dumber than she thought. Find out what he said next, Jared and Katie in the morning.

0: Jared and Kay in the morning, 107.5 KZL.
1: My husband said something to me that I thought in the moment was kind of like a duh. Mm-hmm. You know, like a mm-hmm. duh. Yes, I know what you're asking. Mm-hmm. But then when I found out what he actually said, it was way dumber.
0: Okay. Thanks, Ben.
1: Yeah, it just thought, why is he asking me this? To set the scene for you, we got invited to a very swanky VIP party. Mm-hmm. It was the opening of Smitty and Pearls in High Point, the new complex.
0: Yeah.
1: Oh, my gosh. Matt and I were there, and the place rules.
2: It's incredible.
1: It's beautiful. There were tons of people. They had a wall, you guys, when you get there. You rang a bell, and hands came out just handing you champagne.
3: Oh, my God.
1: Up the wall. And I thought, this is how you start a party.
2: You walk into that complex, and it feels like you're in a place that should be in Las Vegas or something like that.
1: Yes.
0: Oh, that's cool.
1: It does not feel like it's just, it's insane. They have like
0: I dreamt about this once.
1: Yeah, I did. It was a dream.
0: Coming out of the wall with champagne.
1: It was a dream come true.
2: Pinch me.
1: There was also a woman there who had, I don't know if I have a photo so I can post it, but if she's wearing like a wire poofy looking skirt that's just holding glasses of champagne.
0: Wow.
1: And she just rolls around. I'm like, this is my dream. I never knew I was like, what a beautiful party. Anyway, we go up to the second floor, which happens to be, it's a place called Siren. And it's like a rooftop deck, and they have specialty cocktails. And it's just like really, the wall, it's like kind of, it's like very sexy up there, you know? Yeah. It's like the walls are dark, and it just has this vibe. And they're making, the bartenders are making a signature cocktail, which includes a smoked cinnamon old fashioned.
0: Okay.
1: Old fashioned. So they're taking cinnamon sticks and lighting them to create the smoke. And I happen to be just enthralled with it. So I'm taking video of like what they're doing, and I'm showing to Ben. I'm like turning behind because Ben's right behind me, and I said, do you see what they're doing? He said, yeah, he's really into it. And so I'm taking the video, taking a couple photos, and I hear him say to me what I thought was, do you see the aromatic, like the aromatics, like
3: from the cinnamon,
1: right? Like mm-hmm. that's, and I said, what did you say? He goes, did you see the aerobatic back there?
0: Aerobatic.
1: Like, aerobatic.
0: Is it, you're hanging out with Jason.
1: I said, what did you say? And he goes, aerobatic. And I said, I thought you said aromatics. And I was like, yes, I see the aromatics. I'm telling you that I'm taking a photo of it, right?
0: Yeah.
1: And so I'm like, why is he asking me this? Yes, yeah. He knows. But then he goes, did you see the aerobatic?
2: Aerobatic.
1: And I was like, what is an aerobatic? I don't even know what that is. Well, on the other side of the Siren bar, I thought it was a mirror. It was not a mirror. It's like the bar is a circle. Mm-hmm. And so we're looking through to other people who are not us because it's not a mirror. There's a whole bunch of other people. Okay. And right behind is a woman doing acrobatics.
0: Yeah, acrobat.
2: Yeah.
0: Aerobat.
1: Like aerial acrobatics.
0: Right. Yeah.
1: And he called it an aerobatic.
2: Oh my God.
0: Dang, like, Ben.
1: What?
2: Ben.
0: What's going on, dude?
1: I said an aerobatic.
3: Isn't aerobatic correct?
0: No, it's
1: aerial
0: acrobat.
1: Aerial.
2: She's probably doing aerial aerobics closer.
1: Could be. Yeah. Because she's in a ring. Yeah.
0: Like an acrobat.
2: But there's 100% chance it's not aerobatic.
1: Aerobatic. And the guy, there's this guy who, because we're all kind of like standing at the bar, you know, waiting, and we're just all enthralled, taking it all in. And the dude behind, like right beside us goes, man, I knew what you meant.
0: I've always said.
2: My guys.
0: Communication. If they know what you mean. All right, you're fine.
2: Yes.
1: But in that case, it was like three different things that were going on.
0: Right.
1: I thought aromatic. Ben was thinking acrobat, but he said aerobatic. And then the dude beside us was like, these idiots.
0: Yeah. Who invited them?
3: Aerobatic.
1: He said aerobatic, but he meant
0: acrobat.
3: Oh, acrobat.
1: Yeah.
2: Yes.
0: Jason's like, what's wrong with that?
3: I thought aerobatics is correct.
1: I mean, I don't think so.
2: Aerobics?
1: And he was like, yeah, you know, like arrow for air, up in the air. And I said, yeah, I get what you're saying.
0: Did he later he was like, you're right?
1: No. Oh, yeah. In the moment, he was like you're right.
0: Oh, shoot.
1: Yeah. That's what I meant.
3: He left off the S because aerobatics is the practice of flying intentional, precise maneuvers at unusual altitudes.
1: In a plane?
3: Yes.
0: Yeah.
1: Oh, okay. This woman is
2: in a
1: ring.
2: This woman was in a ring.
1: Yeah.
2: Inside a restaurant.
0: She's an acrobat.
1: Right.
0: Which is also a weird word, acrobat.
1: Acrobat,
0: but
1: yeah.
0: But
3: I see.
0: Yeah. Mm-hmm. Yeah.
3: Well, maybe you're thinking about going on a trip. Yeah. And it was a plane.
1: Maybe. Even no. Even Ben was like that. That's what I meant.
3: Yeah. Yeah. Did you feel better about
0: yourself?
3: Look
0: at those aerobatics.
1: No,
0: you get it.
1: I thought he said aromatic.
4: You know, like the circus aerobats.
1: Yeah, and I was angry that he wasn't paying attention because I thought he was like really into the fact that they were lighting the cinnamon on. Right. You know what I mean? Mm-hmm. I was like, yeah, he's into this like I am too. And so I thought aromatic, and he was like, no, the aerobatics.
3: What were they doing?
1: So lighting the cinnamon stick.
3: Right, but was there any other?
2: What was the aerobatic up to?
1: Yeah. Oh, what was that? The aerobatic. Doing?
2: Yes.
1: Oh, I have video of that too. She was in this ring and she was flipping upside down and I mean,
0: things
1: it was insane.
0: Aerial bats do,
1: yeah,
0: obviously.
1: You know, like whatever you would do in the ring. She was, Matt, what was she
2: doing? She was like just contorting her body to like fit in the ring different ways. Katie and I posed for a picture and Ben was taking it, and the whole time he was taking the picture, he was staring at her.
1: To make, to get her in the.
2: He was waiting for her to turn at the exact right moment. It didn't matter what Katie and I were doing. He wanted to make sure she was in the exact position she needed to be for a good photo.
1: So you
4: I've seen
1: see.
4: That before, and it's really cool to see.
2: Oh,
4: like,
2: yeah.
4: In the same room. Not like, I'm not talking about like at the circuit. I mean like right in the same, like a smaller.
2: She was literally performing in a spot that right below her were seats that people could have been chilling in.
1: Yeah.
4: That's cool.
1: Yeah.
2: Which was cool.
1: And the way the siren, they had a real life mermaid.
3: Wow.
1: They had a mermaid that was sitting there too.
3: That looks nice, this place.
1: Yes.
2: Yeah.
1: And it made you feel like you were underwater. Like the way that the lights were. Mm-hmm. And it was just.
2: Because one half of the bar was lit well and the other side was a little more dim. And I think that was supposed to signal like going underwater.
4: I liked that a lot.
2: Yeah, it was really cool.
3: Wow. That is unbelievable. Mm-hmm.
1: And Jason, you would have loved it because the Umbo, the really nice restaurant, had all of these oysters set up.
3: Oh my gosh.
1: On ice. And then it was like you could choose as many oysters as you wanted. And they had all of the accoutrement.
3: My gosh. I would have, you.
2: I'm not usually a big fan of seafood, but I had the mahi from that spot. Holy smokes.
1: Yeah.
2: That was good.
1: It was very good. They had these little tuna, like spicy tuna in a little herb.
3: Did you try all of it?
4: I think it's pronounced Tina.
1: The Tina.
4: That's
1: the
4: what
1: spicy
4: Ben
1: Tina.
4: Said spicy Tina.
1: The Tina.
4: Yeah.
1: It had edible gold on it.
4: Whoa.
1: I mean, we were fancy.
4: Oh, I can't get child care, and I guess you were at a dance recital or soccer?
1: It's okay. Matt and I held it down.
3: Soccer while Katie's eating her oysters.
2: Well, Katie was definitely doing like the fancy stuff. I was in the arcade.
1: I went to the arcade too.
2: They had a really cool. Well, I started in the arcade and then went upstairs and saw the fancy stuff. And before we left, I looked at my wife and I said, "Should we go back to the arcade for a few moments? We've got a lot of tokens that we can use."
1: You did. There is, but in the bar though, the jungle bar, they had. I mean, this was like
3: this is all
1: using all your senses
3: near the. Rock Carolina
2: Stadium.
3: Core place.
1: Yes.
2: Yeah.
1: Yes. Like right near Congdon Yards.
3: Oh, wow.
1: Like right on the backside of Congdon Yards.
3: And how many levels?
2: Two levels, three venues.
1: Yeah. And then the bar actually had, you know, it's called the Jungle Bar. And so the walls are all, it looks like you're literally in a jungle. And they had these tall people on stilts.
2: They were on stilts,
1: walking around, and they're all dressed as if they're part of the wall.
2: Mm-hmm.
1: And so then
2: they
1: just come out of the wall. I mean, it scared me at one point.
4: Yeah,
1: I was like,
4: whoa, you like kick their stilt.
1: I didn't go near them because I was just like in awe. But they had a the music and then the bar that was there, and then they have a bowling alley attached to it.
4: Wow.
1: I mean,
3: What was it? What's it called again?
2: Smitty and Pearls is the name of the complex.
3: Inside the complex is different.
2: Jungle Bar, Umbo is the seafood restaurant, and Sirens is the bar.
3: I got to try the seafood. You just made me like really.
1: The whole time, I think I even said in one of my, I was like, Jason's going to be very angry that he didn't make it.
4: And like the arcade thing, I can't find a nice arcade close to my house.
1: Seriously. I mean,
2: Jason,
1: this one's
2: you
1: like
2: should totally go do some recon.
4: I can't find any arcades within 30 miles of my house. Thank goodness.
3: Good.
1: There's room for us all.
2: This place had a game that was Floor is Lava that was probably 20 feet by 20 feet interactive floor.
4: Oh, wow.
2: So BB Shea and I, very gracefully, I might add, played Floor is Lava, where you had to avoid the red squares but land on the blue squares. And so we're jumping around, almost falling through the glass.
3: After 5 seconds, we were like,
1: yes.
2: We did all right. We did all right.
4: I am lava.
2: But then I went, because this was like a big deal. So they had some photographers and videographers out to get some content. And because one of the most people, when they first got there, were like, we're going to the bar, we're going to the restaurant. I was like, I'm going to the arcade.
1: Yes.
2: So I was one of the first people in there. And so somebody came in and they had a football game where you got to throw a football to try to hit different targets. And I guess he watched me do it a couple of times and he said, hey, do you mind if I get some video of you? you look like you know what you're doing. And I was like, thank you.
1: Thank you so much. What a compliment.
0: Are you Patrick Mahomes?
2: I have a great arm.
0: Patrick Mahomes here.
2: And so I was like, sure, go ahead. And so he's kind of filming me with his camera. And on like the third throw that he's filming me, I throw it and it ricochets and hits me back in the face.
0: You are not so Patrick Mahomes.
2: If I'm in the video, it might ruin it. We'll see. I don't know what he's going to use for content.
4: I hope he uses that.
1: Yeah. I hope he does too.
2: Yeah. That
4: was Mahomes turning into Jake DeLome all in one throw.
2: Yep.
4: If you know, you know.
3: Oyster part. Oh.
1: Do you want to see a photo of it?
3: Yes, I do. Okay. I'm starving now.
1: I know. I know. It was been right very cool.
2: They had steak tartare. Yeah, they were raw.
3: Oh, yep. My God.
1: Here, you could just scroll through.
4: Yeah, that's our exchange time with the kids. And so,
3: Oh my gosh, who's this girl as a tree?
1: I told you, she came out of the wall. She came out of the wall. I walked through, and it was just a flush wall right when I walked through, and all of a sudden she just whoop straight out.
4: That's so cool.
1: It was, what I say, you really are using all of your senses. You really were. In every different area they had, I don't know, you just felt like you were like transported into different spaces.
2: And every drink they made at every bar was like an experience of its own, just watching the drink be made. Mm-hmm. Just what they're doing to just the small ingredients and everything. It was really cool to see.
1: It is very, very cool.
2: And the food at the sports bar, by the way, the pizza and the sliders.
1: Delicious. Yes. And they were walking around serving food, which I know is like everybody's dream.
4: Yeah.
1: You know, just like, have this. Take it.
4: That's awesome, man.
1: Yeah,
4: that's
1: Jason so just saw the little mini cone filled with the spicy tuna.
3: Oh my God.
1: Dusted with real gold on top. I was like, this
4: that's amazing.
1: So fancy. Mm.
4: Well, good. I hope that goes very well.
1: Me too. Smitty and Pearls in High Point.
4: Plenty of distance, so you have no competing barcades.
1: None.
4: I mean, no, I just want to make sure.
1: Mm-hmm.
4: All I heard is the best arcade ever is worth driving and skipping Kernersville. But
1: Jason's not hearing any of it because he's looking at oysters.
3: Well, we might get a complaint from the venue that you're talking about, Jared.
4: What?
3: I'm just saying.
1: Have you seen the oysters yet?
3: I haven't, but I've been seeing everything else. It's quite a.
2: He's probably zooming in on the background to see if you've made a mess anywhere. So he does.
3: Right. I did send that of Katie's.
1: Phone. Yeah. You guys were missed, though. We were just like, man.
4: I know. Yeah.
2: Everybody asked about you guys.
1: Yes, they did. And everybody from our sister station was there last night.
4: Oh,
1: and
4: really?
1: Yes, everybody was there. And so we were all just like hanging out.
2: Well, Tripper was there.
1: And Tripper was there,
2: We did see Tripper there last night. Yeah. But
3: it took him forever to eat one of the oysters.
1: Yeah, we didn't stick around for
2: I did not hang
1: anything.
2: Out with Tripper. Tripper and I kind of went in together, and then I watched which way he went, and I went a different way.
1: Yeah.
4: The slowest eater of all time.
1: Mm-hmm.
2: Yeah. Good thing they were giving out like bite-sized portions.
3: Wow, that is unbelievable.
4: It's great.
1: It was cool.
3: And it's right here. We have it right
1: here. I know.
4: That's great.
3: I got to try the seafood restaurant after that.
1: Oh, you're gonna love he's it. Not going to be able to live.
4: No.
3: I'm glad you had a nice fancy time with Matt again.
1: I did. You were invited.
2: You were invited. You can't get mad at
1: you
2: this
1: You were
2: one.
1: Invited.
4: Yeah.
1: Mm. Yeah.
4: You said Everly had soccer?
3: Yeah.
4: Yeah. I get to hear, because it's exchange time, the kids fight over calling me bruh and like what they're going to do this week and where I'm going to be driving them all week. I'm like, I could be at this other thing
1: right
4: now.
1: You could have been.
4: But, you know.
1: You could have been living your best life. Yeah. You really could have.
3: Now that I saw the photos of this, I would have just left the kids at home.
2: Yeah. You should have. Yes,
1: that's what we did.
2: Yes. Nobody brought kids.
4: Yeah, I don't think you could bring kids.
3: When is it open? No, I would have left them at home. Even if there's a potential of them getting hurt. Because this looks so good.
1: There were a few children, but I think that they might have been children of
4: the owners or
1: perhaps.
4: Yeah, yeah.
1: Or like family members.
4: To me, it was like...
1: It was,
4: That night, I mean, obviously you could have kids there at different times, but for the opening thing was not.
1: Yeah.
4: Very cool. And I'm glad you guys got to go. Mm-hmm. And we hope they
3: I'm not glad.
4: Very well.
3: I'm jealous.
1: I knew you were going to be.
3: Oh my gosh.
4: I'm jealous too.
1: We can go again another time.
2: Yeah. I think the grand opening is this week.
1: Mm-hmm.
3: It's going to be packed.
4: Sweet. Well, at church on Sunday,
1: Jared was the hot topic of what do you call it? The sacrament?
4: Sacrament.
1: You call it, so yes.
4: It's kind of like the first meeting. Maybe for you, it's communion from Matt's church. What do you call that? You're just the main meeting, I guess.
2: Yeah.
1: Okay.
2: Where the preacher preaches.
1: And stuff. Like a homily.
4: Because afterwards they have Sunday school.
1: It's the meeting where everyone's sitting in.
2: Yeah, we get together and do like announcements and prayer requests, and then the kids go to children's church, and then we have the message.
1: Okay.
4: So it's during that first hour of church.
1: And you were the hot topic of conversation.
4: I didn't want to be, but I knew it when something happened. I'm like,
1: here we go.
4: And then afterwards, people were like, hey, I saw that. I'm like,
2: Sometimes the Lord talks right to you.
4: I felt it.
1: We'll find out what happened and why he was the talk of sacrament coming up.

0: Jared and Katie in the morning, 107.5 KZL.
1: Jared was the talk of his church, or his church's sacrament meeting, and you say that in the moment you felt it. You knew.
0: No, I knew when it was this thing occurred and the alignment of all things came together. That
2: can you explain what the sacrifice meeting is?
1: Sacrament. Sacrament.
0: Whatever it's called. It's the first, just the first meeting where they have the speakers, the one y'all came to.
2: Oh,
0: where you partake of the sacrament or communion. Some other churches call it communion, and so they call it sacrament meeting because the most important part of the meeting is the sacrament, because you're renewing your baptismal covenant.
2: Were we there for that?
1: Yes.
0: So they passed, remember, the water and the bread?
1: And you didn't know if you should
0: Yeah. And then and then after that, they had the speakers and stuff. Yeah. And so yesterday, or at the sacrament meeting, it was the primary program. Primary is for kids between the ages of 4 and 11.
1: Okay.
0: And so they, after sacrament, they go to their individual classes and they learn based on their ages, like kind of for Sunday school like that you teach, but for, we call it primary program.
1: Okay.
0: And then once a year, they have a primary program where the whole sacrament meeting is the kids speaking and singing and stuff. And it's just really cute because half of them can't read. You know, if they're three or four, they can't read.
1: Plus, you never know what they're going to say.
0: Yeah. And they're supposed to tell the person in charge what they're going to say. They have it all written down in case they get scared or they get nervous. And so they go. But it's a great opportunity because, like, first time I talked in front of my entire church, I was four or five. So you kind of get used to, like, being in front of people. Anyway. And so they'll have like one line, like, I pray with my mommy and it makes me happy or whatever.
1: Uh-huh.
0: And so Ezra is six. And so he had his little line he was prepared for. And they're all sitting up on the stand, the front with everybody, you know, the kids and all the parents are back. And even the leaders are sitting back with the congregation. It's all about the kids and the teachers up there. With that being said, I was supposed to pick up Ezra because it was Kelly's weekend, his mom's weekend, to go. And the last minute, she was like, I'm going to come. I'm like, good. I think you should be there. You know, I invited her to come. Mm-hmm. The last minute, she's like, Ezra wanted me to go. And I said, absolutely. And so when I get there, I'm sitting behind Heather, my first wife. And then two rows behind me is Kelly with Ezra. And before it started, I was Kelly had a question. I went to her and I was like, hey, Ezra. Da, da, da. I'm like, yeah. I'm like, oh, yeah. Oh, yeah. He's going to do great. Oh, he looks so cute. And, you know, there's people that know her. We're all like talking, like, oh, hey, how's it going? And I go back to Heather and Heather's like, oh, by the way, Ava's coming with one of her friends. They're coming to see Ezra. And then at one point, Heather and Kelly are talking after church and stuff. And I was getting text messages from people and they're like, hey, you're outnumbered today. You're outnumbered today.
1: This is exactly what we thought it was all about.
0: Polygamy is back.
1: There
0: baby.
1: It is. Look at that.
0: Yeah.
1: Like they're doing this in secret, aren't they?
0: And then I'm like filming it, even though I'm not supposed to be filming out Ezra's part and texting it to Kelly. And then Heather's like, Heather's been like really into like the stuff that Ezra does because it's Ava and Eli's brother.
1: Yeah. And also it probably brings back a lot of memories.
0: It does.
1: Yeah.
0: And so that's been nice to see. But then afterwards, it was like me, Kelly, and Heather are all standing there just talking. With Ezra.
1: What do you guys talk about?
0: Well,
1: I mean, just like
0: Heather, Heather, to her credit, was like, Ezra, you did. She went up to Kelly and me because Ezra came down and we gave him a hug and all stuff. Said, you did so good. You were so cute. You know, just went on about the different things about it. And then Kelly was like, oh, yeah, you did a good job. He was so nervous. And then, you know, it's kind of like that type of small talk.
1: Yeah.
0: And I'm like,
1: what are you this the whole time like, thinking
0: either one
1: like,
0: of y'all, and either one of y'all regret your decision here? Look, I'm right here.
2: Do you have any past girls that you've dated that go to your church?
0: No, I did say to my friend Mike, he texted me. He was the first one texting me. He goes, you're outnumbered today. I said, I invited Anna and Stephanie, but they couldn't make it. that would have been the ultimate because that would be the four people I've been in a relationship since I was 22 years old.
1: Uh-huh.
0: If they all could have been there, that would have been something.
1: It'd be fun.
0: Yeah.
1: A good time.
0: Yeah.
2: Wow.
0: So, no, luckily, and I thought it would be the case, everyone got along really well.
1: Well, that's good. You're in the Lord's house.
0: The Lord's house.
1: So.
0: We're there for Ezra. It was all about Ezra and the kids, but, you know, supporting him. And so it wasn't any, you know, sometimes you, Jason, I think you said you experienced this like with your parents or stuff, being divorced. If they're in the same room, everyone's acting weird.
1: Oh, sure.
2: Oh, my
0: or no,
2: gosh.
0: You can't. No, I'm going to be on the other side of the chapel and don't come talk to me. No, it was like, we're all there. Just be cool.
1: Mm-hmm.
0: I mean, no, it didn't even have to be said. It just was, which I appreciate.
1: Yeah, because it can go squirrely quick.
0: Yeah. And then it's not about Ezra. It's not about the kids. It turns into, it's about the adults. But yeah, no. So when I was sitting behind Heather, which I don't normally do. I mean, sometimes I do because Ava and Eli, because it was her week with them. So they're always right there, and we're like catching up and stuff. So I just sit, like, kind of in the pew behind them.
1: Mm-hmm.
0: And then when I have the kids, sometimes we are a little bit further back because Ezra's like moving a lot. But But yeah, so I end up sitting back there, and I looked over, and Kelly's like two rows behind. I'm like, this is very, very interesting.
1: One big happy family.
0: And I know if I was, and let's say I'd never been divorced before, and I saw this, I'm like, ooh.
1: Of course you would.
0: Ooh, what's about to happen?
1: You'd be the ringleader.
0: I'm like, do you see this? But on the group me text, uh-huh. the LDS group me text.
1: You'd be taking photos. Yeah.
0: Like, look who's here. Oh, they're all here. But anyway, it went well. I'm happy about it. Everyone was very gracious and being as co-parents should be about the kids.
1: And Jared's like, please, can we just continue to be like this? Please, please, yeah, please.
0: So, you know, I think it's good feelings. And I think it's a reminder, you know, it's about the kids just in general. I think that makes it a big difference. All right, we have the quick draw game. This causes many fights on the show, so much so we only play once a week. Matt has won twice in a row, so he's the reigning champion. He's going to take on Katie. All right, if you want to pick who you think will win between Katie and Matt, we need caller 15 and 16. Call us at 800-682-1075. And if you, let's say you pick Katie to win and Katie wins, for example, you get tickets to see Weezer coming to concert this weekend. I know my daughter wants to go to that. Weezer, The Gathering, special guests, The Shins, and more at the Spectrum Center in Charlotte. That's Saturday, October 3rd. 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So caller 15 and 16, you know, against caller 15, you can choose first. You want Matt or Katie to win. If they win for you, you get the tickets to see Weezer. Quick draw is coming up.
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0: And so he will decide ultimately, and the first of four is the winner. The cool thing is Katie and Matt are going to be playing for two different people. And if they win for you, you get tickets to see Weezer coming to Spectrum Center this Saturday. It'll be an awesome show.
1: Yeah.
0: It's all hooked up by Live Nation. Richard, who do you want to play for you, Matt or Katie?
2: Matt.
0: Okay.
3: He is the reigning champion.
0: It's probably
3: a smart move.
0: Kind of makes sense.
3: Mm-hmm.
0: And so by default, Francesca?
4: Yes.
0: And you have Katie.
3: Okay, Fran. Here we go.
4: Perfect.
0: All right. Hold on 1 second.
4: I believe in you.
3: Mm. I wouldn't, Fran, but okay.
0: I would not. All right, you guys ready?
5: Sure.
3: Yeah.
0: Jason, you ready as the judge?
5: Absolutely.
3: Okay, put your listening ears on.
0: All right. Name a type of fish that starts with the letter B.
5: Barracuda.
0: One, two. Very good, Katie.
1: I go with blah, blah, blah, blah, blah, blah, blah, blah.
0: That is a very good fish.
3: What's another one?
6: The delicious blah, blah, blah, blah.
0: You know.
1: Bass.
3: Oh, bass.
6: Blowfish.
0: Okay. And yeah. In this area, bass would have beat barracuda.
3: That's true. I was trying to think of ones that I would want to eat.
6: Bumblebee tuna.
3: That would not count. Okay.
0: All right. It's 1-0, yeah. Matt.
3: Off to a great start.
0: Yes. Name something you would find. I'm putting my hand over the mic, mm-hmm, so you can't see my mouth. Name something you would find at a pharmacy, starting with the letter A.
5: Advil.
3: Aspirin.
0: One, two. Jason?
1: I would say, since he was first, Advil.
0: Okay.
1: Mm-hmm. Matt.
3: At least I got one in.
1: 2-0.
6: Just said that a time or two.
0: All right. Boy. 2-0.
3: Okay.
0: Here we go. Question number 3. Name a cartoon character whose name starts with the letter D.
5: Donald Duck.
0: 1.
3: I can't.
0: 2.
3: I don't know. Daisy Duck.
1: Matt is like a fan of Disney World. He's going to get that right away.
0: Yeah. Yeah.
1: 3-0.
3: This is hard.
0: Okay. Yeah. And for showing off, Matt, we should take a point away. You did a double D. Not
6: cool. Excuse me.
0: Yeah. All right. Question number 4. Katie has to get the next 4 right. Mm-hmm. Name something red, starting with the letter S.
5: Santa.
0: 1, 2.
3: A stop sign.
0: Well,
3: last
0: I checked, Santa was white. No. Yeah, red is, that works.
3: Okay.
5: He's got rosy red cheeks.
0: Yeah, mm-hmm. No, that works. No, Santa. Yeah. When I think red, I think Santa.
3: That was a total blowout. Yeah. Thank you, Matt.
0: That was really close. Boy.
3: The good news is, Matt, you get to play again next week.
5: That's why I'm so stoked.
1: Is it Jared you play?
0: No, yes. Jason. No.
1: No, he beat me.
0: I know.
5: Yeah, but I've already, everybody's played now, so we're back to the beginning.
1: Okay,
5: so
1: you beat everybody?
3: Yes.
5: Yeah.
3: He's really good at it.
0: Remember when I said at some point they might have to have like a pause, like,
3: uh-huh,
0: he takes a week off from playing.
3: Yep.
1: And then a winner of us gets to play him again.
0: Mm-hmm. Right. Yeah.
1: He's going to have the belt.
0: But until now, let's see how many in a row he can win.
1: He's better than he was last time.
3: I know.
5: Yeah. I'll be real with you. My motivation right now is to not have to write the questions.
3: Okay.
5: If I keep winning, I don't have to write questions.
0: Mm-hmm. All right.
5: That's my thought process.
0: Well, there you go.
3: Sorry, Franny.
0: Yeah. Well, it happens.
3: Sorry.
0: So next week, Jason will play Matt.
1: Mm.
0: So whatever the prize is, you want to pick Matt.
5: If you want it.
0: If you want to win, you want to pick Matt. All right. Okay. So the VMAs just occurred, and Madonna, 68, she led off the VMAs with like a 10-minute performance. I mean, it was long.
3: And fun fact, Madonna performed at the very first VMAs.
0: Oh, she did?
3: She did. She performed, I think it was like 20 something years ago, performed then and then performed again at the most recent VMAs. Gonna find out how she did.
0: And I saw the performance. I don't know if the only one that noticed this. She's wearing something very odd, but it might go with her age. That's next.

0: Jared and Katie in the Morning, 107.5 KZL.
1: Madonna performed at the VMAs, and here's a fun fact for you. She performed at the very first VMAs, which was 42 years ago.
0: That's crazy. Wow.
1: It debuted in 1984, and then Madonna performed then. She did like a virgin, and then she performed just now at the VMAs, and she's 68 years old, and I think the woman killed it. I think she absolutely killed it.
0: Oh, yeah. And she won Artist of the Year, too, right?
1: Yes.
2: First of all,
0: here's her speech from that.
2: I would like to thank my fingers because I can always count on them.
0: Oh, my gosh.
1: Whoever wrote the jokes should be fired.
0: Yeah.
2: Most of you were probably not born, but I performed at the first MTV Awards 43 years ago. And one of my stilettos fell off, and I dove onto the stage to try to like make myself look cute and sexy and like I meant to do it, and my dress went up and my butt cheek was hanging out, and in those days butt cheeks were not hanging out, I just want to remind you. And I went backstage feeling really proud of myself, and my manager told me that my career was over. I spent the last year and a half finding myself, believing in myself, and really making the music that I wanted to make.
0: No, I mean, she like worked it for like 10 minutes. If you watch it, Katie,
1: yeah,
0: it looks like she's wearing a diaper.
1: Well, she's definitely
0: wearing something odd.
1: It's like hot pants.
0: Padding underneath, though.
1: Yeah, hot pants. And I only focus on her legs. I'm like, how is that even possible? Her legs look insane.
0: Oh, no. I mean,
3: she looks like she got plastic surgery in the face, though.
1: Oh, she definitely has.
0: No, that's all natural, of course.
1: She definitely has had a ton of work.
0: No set, yeah.
1: You know what I noticed during the speech? Because I don't hear Madonna talk very often. Mm-hmm. Where did her British accent go?
0: It's gone, right?
1: Gone. Yeah, completely.
0: For a while, she had it, right?
1: Uh-huh. She did. Remember that?
4: Yeah.
0: She's been back now.
1: She was working on herself.
0: Yeah. That's right. She's like, oh, I'm not going to do that dumb thing.
1: She found it.
0: No,
1: that's,
0: I mean,
1: sure.
0: This opening thing was like 10 minutes, and then they cut to Bruno. It was a little too long, but she was working it the whole time.
1: Yeah.
0: I'm like, God, I'd be tired just standing up there for 10 minutes.
1: I love Snoop Dogg. I love him, but it's not the delivery. I just think it's the jokes. The jokes that were written for him, I don't even call them jokes.
0: They weren't good.
5: It wouldn't be a Snoop Dogg party if I didn't provide some of that special, sticky, icky.
0: They're trying too hard.
5: Hold on. That's for every winner here tonight. Just the winners, though. Just the winners. But everybody else, look under your seat. There should be nothing there. But before we get this show started,
0: to be fair, we've done that joke before. I think Katie and I were hosting an event one time, like, and special thing. The budget was huge this year. Look under your seat. And they're like, oh, wait, no.
1: Never mind.
0: There's nothing.
1: But, okay, yes, to be fair, but we are radio DJs, and he's Snoop Dogg.
0: Right, and we did that on the fly. We didn't. There's no rehearsal. There's no writers.
1: Nuh-uh.
5: These nuts.
0: He seriously did not
5: knock like that.
0: These nuts.
5: All right, let's get this party cracking.
0: It was bad. I felt embarrassed for him.
1: Yeah.
0: I think Snoop's cool.
1: He's great.
0: That's why they have him do stuff. But he came out, and you're just like, ugh.
1: I think he's better when he just is himself.
0: Yes, agreed.
1: You know, because that's why we fell in love with him during the Olympics, because he was just, I mean, we already loved him, but we really heard what a great he does great commentary. And I know it's an award show and you got to stick to, you know, timing and stuff, but the jokes just didn't work. I don't know.
3: What about Martha Stewart? Do you think he's likable?
1: Yes,
3: that's
1: absolutely.
3: Not scripted, I don't think.
1: Mm-mm. I love him with Martha.
0: Yeah. No, he did great with that. And here's Taylor Swift. She dedicated one of her awards to, well, you'll hear.
6: Lastly, but most importantly, I want to thank and dedicate this award to one person without whom this wouldn't be happening. And that person is the ultimate showgirl, Dolly Parton.
0: That was cool.
6: Every single song that she wrote, her storytelling was so vivid and so rich. It was like listening to her songs, it's like watching the best music video you have ever seen in your life every single time. Everything that happened in her life or her career, she channeled back into love and gratitude and appreciation for her fans. I am lucky I got to be one of them, and I will always be one of them.
3: I am so glad she didn't say Travis Kelce. I was going to cringe so bad. I was going to be like, I'm never listening to any of her music again.
1: I think people definitely thought this is, okay, she's gearing up. It's going to be Travis Kelce. And then when she said Dolly, I was like, oh, thank God.
0: Yeah. What if she did?
1: Oh, thank God.
0: That'd be awesome if she did, though. Yeah, I mean, are you bitter because the Chiefs are back and the Patriots look like trash?
3: They did. I am not bitter. It's just, it's always too much. Everything is Travis Kelce. Everything is like, if any other person did this, it would be so cringy. If like,
0: if she's on our morning show, we would dog her in the morning.
1: Yeah.
0: We'd be like, oh, really? Another, you're pointing at your ring? Okay, whatever. Yeah, that's how we do.
3: Better stop it. I mean, seriously.
0: I did tell Katie that, and we don't have a clip of it. Is it, you said it's Ray?
1: Ray.
0: Like that song, Where the Hell's My Husband?
3: Yeah.
1: Where she sang live. My husband?
0: She definitely sang live. You could tell. She has an incredible voice. Like, way, I mean, so powerful that I was like, I need to see her like do the national anthem or something at the Super Bowl.
1: Really?
0: I mean,
1: she already has.
0: She is like so.
3: You don't have that audio?
0: Not of that one, because it was, when they get the audio for it, it was of the hook. She did like a 60 second intro to it where she was like just showing off her vocal range before she got into like the real song. I was like, I'll get it for another day, but she is so talented. I didn't know she was that talented.
1: She sang God Save the Queen because, you know, she's British. So, but that was back in 2022.
0: Okay. But I was just like, you know, because, you know, some pop stars, they're maybe not the best singers, but remember, performers, you know, they might be okay. She can sing. So that was nice to see. But anyway, you don't see the Madonna diaper thing?
1: No, I see it. I definitely do. I think it's because she just, first of all, she probably got a really bony butt.
0: Yeah.
1: And then she was rolling around.
0: Oh, yeah, and stuff.
1: Yeah. And so you got to protect it at all costs, you know?
0: Well, a fan did something over the top after Ella Langley rejected him for a date. She responded to him and he said, there's not enough flowers in the world for me to go out with you. I think she was kidding. He's like, all right, hold my beer. Find out what he did next. Jared and Katie in the morning.
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0: Kieran and Kate in the morning, 107.5 KZL. Well, there's a fan of Ella Langley. He's tried before to get her attention. Katie, you said you did what now?
1: Well, he was yelling at her through like a brick wall into a parking garage. Mm-hmm. And he's like, hey, how many likes to get you to go out with me? And Ella Langley looks up and she goes, not enough likes in the world. And then moved on. And he was like, I'm not going to let that stop me. Don't be silly.
0: So he, this is the fan. He bought an outrageous amount of flowers.
2: Ella, you said there's no amount of likes in the world that can get me to take you on a date. I hope this amount of flowers is enough. And if not, please let me come to your concert. Let me just give you a hug. I'm an Ella fella forever. I love you.
0: He's getting his likes.
1: He certainly is. And no word if Ella Langley has seen it. She's got a new boyfriend,
3: yes,
1: who happens to look just like her old boyfriend, Riley Green. Yeah, his name is Tucker Wetmore.
0: Oh, I saw him.
1: He's very attractive. But he looks just like Riley Green. People are like, no, she should be with Riley anyway. I'm like, well, she's not.
0: She's not, right.
1: She's with Tucker. And yeah, people are, obviously she like broke Mariah Carey's record, you know, but big deal when you're dating a very hot, attractive human.
0: Right.
1: He's so cute.
0: Oh, I have to look at him again, because when I saw him at first, I was like, he looks like a generic bro country guy. But maybe I looked at the wrong guy.
1: No, I can see that. But he is still attractive.
0: Yeah. Oh, this guy. Yeah, he put a cart full of flowers.
3: I don't know if he's attractive.
1: I'm talking about Ella Langley's boyfriend.
0: Say his name again.
3: Tucker Wetmore.
0: God, that name has to be fake.
1: The thing is, I don't think it is, because why would you pick it?
0: I can see it. It's the mustache threw me off at first.
3: Yeah, that's what it is.
0: No, yeah, he's very attractive.
1: Mm-hmm.
3: Is he?
1: Yes.
0: Oh, yeah.
3: I can't tell sometimes.
1: Oh, Jason.
3: I could tell, like, Nick Jonas.
0: Look at the shirtless one.
1: Of all the people, Nick Jonas?
3: I don't go for him. I'm just...
4: I'm just going to bring him up.
1: Jonas.
3: No, it's just coming in my scroll when I looked up Ella Langley's boyfriend, all these other celebrities.
1: Oh.
3: And I'm looking at the guy.
1: I thought that was just like your go-to. No. I mean, I know Nick Jonas is attractive.
0: Which I've never heard you say before. It's hilarious.
3: Well, I just happened to see him. I can say, okay, I can see him.
0: No, Tucker Wetmore, Jason. Just like when you Google anyone, you got to put bikini.
1: Yeah, bikini.
0: or bathing suit.
4: Uh-huh. That makes a big difference.
0: He's shirtless right here. He has a chain with a cross on it.
1: Jason. Oh, Jason's going to love him.
3: Oh, he has some muscles too, doesn't
0: he?
1: Yeah. All of a sudden, you guys are going to be Tucker Wetmore fans.
0: This is the picture I saw, Katie, at first, where I was like, I don't know.
1: Which one?
0: It's like side by side of them. He has like the 10-gallon hat on.
3: Yeah, that's the one I'm talking about right there.
0: That picture, he looks a little scary to me.
1: I don't know which one you're talking about.
0: Every other picture, you can't see it from my computer.
1: Is it the one that's posted on our social media?
0: It may be.
1: I did the side by side.
0: And he has a brown shirt on and the 10-gallon hat.
1: One. Yeah, that's not the same one.
0: Yeah, I mean, he has like the biggest, and he looks kind of scary. But then the rest of the pictures, he does not.
1: Yeah.
0: Okay.
3: Yeah, he's definitely cut and muscular. I thought you liked the dad bod look, Katie.
1: I think this guy is very attractive. I'm not dating him.
3: You just said he was very, very hot.
1: He is. Okay. I can tell when a guy and a girl are very attractive.
3: But you said specifically you weren't turned on by the muscles. You're more into the dad bod.
1: Well, yeah. I mean, I am, but also I am not really looking at his body. I'm looking at his face. Oh, most of the photos I have seen have been just of him in a hat and in his face. Okay. Most of the photos.
0: Jason, have you seen Ella Langley before fame?
3: No. Should I look that up?
0: Here, look right here. You can look it up if you want, but... Right here, the blue shirt.
3: There's no way in hell.
0: Yeah.
1: What about
3: is that
1: what?
3: Really?
0: Yep.
3: If that's the case,
0: money.
3: Women, pay attention.
1: Yeah, people say you're not ugly, you just don't have money.
0: Yeah.
3: No, it's not just poor. Money. Look, if you change your hair, your hairstyle's a big one. Your makeup's a big one. How you dress is a big one. Skin tone.
4: And usually you can afford those things with money.
1: With money, yeah.
3: Your hair.
1: She's
3: you
1: got
3: can
1: a
3: do
1: whole
3: up your hair.
1: No, but she's got a whole stylist, a whole team who's.
3: She looks
1: her.
3: Like she's in prison, like a prison mugshot.
1: That's rude.
3: It does.
0: No,
3: that's
0: Jason, rude. She looks like a hostage. Get it right.
3: I'm not saying it's rude. She looks really good now. That's my point. Just like the girl said, your face looks different.
1: Because she's got money now.
0: We
3: you
0: all
3: can
0: would
3: do
0: look better
3: your
0: with money.
3: Hair straight with a flat iron.
1: That's what you like.
3: Yes.
1: You like straight hair with a flat iron.
3: I think most guys do.
1: I don't know that to be true.
3: You straight? Fry in your hair?
1: Nope.
0: Probably.
3: Oh, you're lucky.
0: I don't mind either way, but I think straight. I do prefer straight. I don't know. It doesn't matter.
1: It does. You know.
3: I don't like Ella Langley's bangs, though, just for the record, but go ahead.
1: Okay.
0: I'm not a fan of the bangs either, but it looks like she's maybe had a nose job and at least major lip filler. She looks great. Look at her before, Katie.
1: I see her.
0: Yeah, she just looks like a normal person.
1: I don't think she looks like a prisoner in a hostage situation, no. As Jason said.
0: No, I think
1: she, I mean, that's ridiculous. No,
0: the hostage thing was a joke. But I was thinking somebody that you just see like at Walmart or Target, just a normal person.
4: Mm-hmm. Yeah.
3: All right.
0: The money glows you up.
3: I just typed in Ella Langley bikini, and she has a nice body.
1: This is...
3: Yeah, she does. She has a good butt. Mm-hmm. I'm telling you right now, she would have had that butt still. I don't think that's a butt implant.
0: She would have had that butt still.
3: It's just the face looks a lot different. What?
1: Nothing.
3: What's just wrong with you? I'm saying she looks good.
1: Just gone down the sewer. It's fine.
0: Well, we just looked at Tucker Wetmore with his shirt off.
1: I didn't ask you to do that.
0: I didn't ask for
1: either.
0: There
1: was at no point where I said, please Google him with his shirt off. At no point did I say that.
0: I didn't Google his shirt off. It just came up.
1: I posted a side-by-side on our social media that I thought maybe you all had already seen.
0: I got you.
4: And speaking of coming up, Jason looked up Nick Jonas.
1: Yes. Yeah.
0: He got a bonus for a boner for Jonah. All right. Well, I think we should end there.
1: Yeah. We should have ended 5 minutes ago.
0: Yeah. Josie's next.
4: It's me.
0: Matt's next, like I said.

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107.5 KZL and Go Green Plumbing, Heating, Air, and Electrical are excited to bring back Poochamania. 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

Madonna was all the talk after last night's MTV Video Music Awards after she was on the first ever VMAs. She once again opened the show last night. All right, Teddy Swin's up on 107.5 KZL. It's Mr. Know-It-All.

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2: That like immediately. 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Yeah.
1: Maybe. And don't give him too much credit. 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

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Going to be a little bit warmer, back up into the mid-80s, but hopefully not back into the 90s. 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

107.5 KZL, and we have got nonstop music for over an hour. 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

Starting this Friday and Saturday night, Tripper's going to be broadcasting live from Scream Dreams in Thomasville. 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

Friday, Josie, going to be broadcasting live from the Carolina Classic Fair. We are kicking off yet another year. Great year at the fair. 107.5 KZL. We'll see you out there.

Ella Langley, hey, how many likes on my video to go out with you? And she said, there's not enough in the world. So he decided to give her her flowers. Literally. He posted another video with a ton of flowers trying to score a date with Ella Langley. It's 107.5 KZL. I think she's still choosing Texas. Yeah.

We're down to less than 2 weeks until Olivia Rodrigo's show in Charlotte. Going to be a great show. Get your tickets and details at 107.5kzl.com. Just click on the concerts tab. Here she is with Drop Dead.

It is a big week on Jared and Katie in the Morning. All week long, play along to distinguish whether or not you think the plot line they're talking about is either from Twilight or The Walking Dead. If you can get three right in a row, you're going to get tickets to the Big Lit Comic Con happening this weekend at the First Horizon Coliseum at the Greensboro Complex. It's going to be awesome. I will be out there because I get the chance to meet some of my childhood heroes. The Ninja Turtles are going to be there. 107.5 KZL. Play along all week with Jared and Katie in the Morning.

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Nonstop music still happening on KZL. Taylor Swift shouting out Dolly Parton. She won her award at the VMAs last night, giving praise to the queen that is Miss Dolly Parton.

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For the entire month of October, Jared from Jared and Katie in the Morning is going to be reviewing some Halloween horror movies for you. 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Looking forward to seeing this. 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

Sabrina Carpenter on 107.5 KZL, a tremendous actress, by the way. Obviously, she was in the Disney Channel stuff, but more recently, hosted an episode of The Muppets on Disney+. 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

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It wasn't consecutive. She was replaced once or twice. However, always coming back with Choosing Texas. 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

That's going to wrap it up for me, but Jason Goodman is making his way into the studio next. But I'll catch you tomorrow morning, starting at 6 a.m. with Jared and Katie in the morning. Only found right here in the Triad's home for Jared and Katie on 107.5 KZL. Here's Olivia Rodrigo. 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

0: 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I'm Jason Goodman. Jennifer in Greensboro, how's your Monday going? Monday can be always a tough day.
1: So I'm finally getting around to cleaning out my bedside drawer, and I found $50. I found a $50 bill.
0: I love when that happens.
1: So yay me. I'm going shopping.
0: Hey, $50 is $50. For just a chance.

0: 1075 KZL, Jason Goodman, Jessica from Winston-Salem. How's your Monday?
1: Let me tell you, I've been trying to eat healthy. I got up early and made myself of a really good healthy lunch. I came downstairs and my lunch was gone.
0: What happened to it?
1: My dog ate my healthy lunch.
0: Well, that sucks.
1: So my puppy's eating really good.
0: Well, it looks like now you're fasting.
1: I am fasting. That's

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Well, the U.S. Senate has yet to vote on the permanent daylight savings time measure that the House already approved. 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It's the

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So Jared from Jared and Katie in the Morning's been like in 4 accidents in the last year, and now something else happened. You won't believe what happened while he was driving through a car wash. 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

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This week looks great. Tomorrow, sunshine, 80. More sun on Wednesday, 85. 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

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I'm going to have to try that. I love cup of noodles. Also, spooky black hidden ranch dressing. 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

Olivia Rodrigo going to be in concert for two nights in Charlotte at the Spectrum Center, October 7th and October 8th. She just kicked off her tour, and I'm hearing it's very good, like really good. Olivia Rodrigo now on 107.5 KZL.

So over in Florida, I don't know why things always happen in Florida. A crane collapsed onto a home that was being remodeled. Then a second crane collapsed onto the same home while it was trying to remove the first crane. Gosh, that would suck. 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

0: 1075 KZL, I'm Jason Goodman. Dave in High Point, tell me what happened today.
1: Man, I showed up to the big meeting. I've been studying and ready for it and so ready. We went to meet at Panera and everyone's late. I'm the only one there. I was so frustrated. I was like, "What? Where is everyone?" So I call up my boss. I said, what are you doing? The meeting's next week.
0: Well, at least you got some good food. For just a

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All right, if you like to drink milk, maybe you want to try this. People are taking chocolate milk to the next level. Some people are adding things like Nutella, crushed Oreo cookies, caramel sauce, and peanut butter, and they're loving it. Maybe milk will make a comeback if people start doing this. It's kind of like a milkshake to me, though. By the way, I love milkshakes, too. It's 107.5 KZO.

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1: Of course.
3: Yeah. 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
0: 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Teddy Swims, part of that great George Michael tribute on the VMAs last night.

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1: So am I on the radio right now? 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
0: Oh, right. 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
0: Who's this?
1: This is Lauren Fleming.
0: And we're playing your Zara Larsson right now.
1: Yeah, let's play it. Let's hear it. Okay, thanks.

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I'm going to give you your choice of Weezer or Jonas Brothers tickets. Two great shows coming, and we'll tell you all about that after 8 tonight. The countdown starts at 8. This is Loser from Tame Impala.

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0: Yeah, what's up? Thanks for hanging out tonight.
1: Who is this?
2: Who do you think this is? This is Curtis.
1: Curtis?
2: Curtis Manlove.
1: I thought I was calling the radio station.
2: I work here now. I'm Curtis Manlove.
1: Oh, really?
2: Yeah.
1: Oh, all right.
2: Are you packing heat?
1: Yeah, man.
2: Well, don't be doing that. We don't need that.
1: Oh, all right.
2: All right, man. Thanks.
1: All right.
0: If my in-laws would just stop calling here. For just a chance.

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You can find out all the info at biglickgreensboro.com. Big names, big fandoms, big fun, Big Lick Comic Con this weekend in Greensboro. 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